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0: available. Enter. You may say to me, Kindness is what's on the panel. If you know, I could be up to bring 1 o'clock and I say 1:30. The branch of my acres, my poem, let me say, I'm going to my own area as money is there. But who are so before? Let me be a sequence, let me be a sequence, and then my number will be a good one. I'm going to get here by the master of the town. But why did you come to my ship? So soon, what do I say? I'm going to go and you may be surprised. I'm going to pay the big one. I'm going to get the little bit of castle back to my energy. I'm going to say, you want to go.
1: I'm going to go to the house. I'm going to go to the house. I'm going to go to the house. I'm going to go to the house. I'm going to go to the house. I'm going to go to the house. I'm going to go to the house. I'm going to go to the house. I'm going to go to the house. I'm going to go to the house. I'm going to go to the house. I'm going to go to the house. I'm going to go to the house. I'm going to go to the house. I'm going to go to the house. I'm going to go to the house. I'm going to go to the house. I'm going to go to the house. I'm going to go to the house. I'm going to go to the house. I'm going to go to the house. I'm going to go to the house. I'm going to go to the house. I'm going to go to the house. I'm going to go to the house. I'm going to go to the house. I'm going to go to the house. I'm going to go to the house. I'm going to go to the house. I'm going to go to the house. I'm going to go to the house. I'm going to go to the house. I'm going to go to the house. I'm going to go to the house. I'm going to go to the house. I'm going to go to the house. I'm going to go to the house. I'm going to go to the

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2: baby, I will be an amity as a phone and tin and mutual. 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I took as a fidian. Fewer death for be old brave, your sister, be only a bit on fun a fidian and tria. Quam for the brave fresh, I go with Yamidu and a mammy when you have a cancer. And no pay will be at that in any accident. It is your tear what was it to cry and frequent now. What's up to pop, what the Elibotaqua book or so. Now your tear will go call or book of four your job with Tepi and Yum. Faka and your tear for Manaton come to by five. No, I send soon sumata dear. I tell soon summa go by Jesus Sumusimu. Ya die, ya cancel. O ba and young parabote de bia. O metu school by two bokonka or de bi. O mlava panace and soon sumata dia tenasi. I send a member supreme. O bong rebu genuine yitiraya buaya. Sasa nomi and talk up for diabo for yamima braboson. Nadia was in my prayer was awful. Sikabia some semanasi. And when yama yami de fruo, I wadia me prayer at Tanasian. Since yami yam baby a Jeffrey. And no, no, I suma e tunya. I can tell you, Yaman, so I didn't know you are na I dance here quite eti me a piano. And to do a similar was some more court. Near Yamakona bra, Corebra. I walk with Mukru e ya wale for Fregam. And a pair, mammy, who was our problem, Nipia. Make refia and Fregas was off from Pine Mammy there be two and a more brabbers with Sabrim. What can soon sumu be a problem, Nifri? And for the two are the canoe and my dance here quite MB. I never buy any idea dance and then the next one is okay. What left your question to pay? Now, but Tiagabus, you can't pay. I know pay your mommy. And do what so? It's the end of pay as you in and so catch it. We'll be situated no matter how wonderful from Siap 1-1 every catch for a son. I know pay a gabus to trust it. Mommy, I hear on it. Number be a washes of your coming. So said, Papa, not your papa, the number. I am 0204 0206 0244 0742 0006 0244 0742 0006 0244 0707 0702 0006 Number
3: Air 4
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3: F4
2: it will be unfair. What fresh is here? Mam, if a man or banner walk out in Germany so many years, I'm my paper to work at them. The Agabus number and a farmer. So what fresh policy is here? Oh, Mamma, and Tosso, what fresh is here? What journey the Akosu Abritio? No one who's sitting in a Hunasano. Shall I da December ever see a confession in Yanway Potty? Would you want to come home? Sansa will burn a cock for 5 years. Niniana Kota says yes. And what Britain will power to get to my and when I get with the air soon soon be in a castle. Now, baby, a boy last with Jano, who boys and a move on a phone of phone. Now, I don't we see any dead dancing on your team. I'm ready, Jenam Pano, not fresh is here when the Papa and Casa say I got my black wabraboom and the pay him the engine from me, sir. Strike a sum, Cajun in Ashley, Missicam did the engine I share from me some. It's the other pay the enemy formula. Now, but that is being the pressure and a bit to me at Yako. I'm mommy who at me at Tommy. It will. Papa, many people watch it all. No, I can't send what lasting at the normal group from the mammy over to the only be that be a wasum number radio and follow. Now, over by tens about to soon summon summer with the bitter. I will cast a video so number near 0244.

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I'm going to go to the house. I'm going to go to the house. I'm going to go to the house. I'm going to go to the house. I'm going to go to the house. I'm going to go to the house. I'm going to go to the house. I'm going to go to the house. I'm going to go to the house. I'm going to go to the house. I'm going to go to the house. I'm going to go to the house. I'm going to go to the house. I'm going to go to the house. I'm going to go to the house. I'm going to go to the house. I'm going to go to the house. I'm going to go to the house. I'm going to go to the house. I'm going to go to the house. I'm going to go to the house. I'm going to go to the house. I'm going to go to the house. I'm going to go to the house. I'm going to go to the house. I'm going to go to the house. I'm going to go to the house. I'm going to go to the house. I'm going to go to the house. I'm going to go to the house. I'm going to go to the house. I'm going to go to the house. I'm going to go to the house. I'm going to go to the house. I'm going to go to the house. I'm going to go to the house. 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
0: 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Wa so wa be ya bi si de.
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1: Okay. For Nako Pontias of Fona and Kahon, not every day and Tin and Infantry Munina, every day so Munina, Munusa and Neddy and Kenya Dank as a BPA, so in Naso, every day I had Tom FME, the Patro FM, Patro, Omosho Radio, so my idea,
0: my idea,
1: I'm a brand of a bass with you for the B. Dear Cosson,
0: of course,
1: it is that we are not at the factory. Never Patro, your cancer and pay for my
0: way.
1: When Nako Police Lagana Funina, which will be on the Casa Fidina Casa
0: Fidina,
1: and that I had Debra Nako Police, your mind.
0: Dada,
1: what do you for now? And that squad, you know.

woman there, your friend is saying, Mensa Otabe, Yankasa Papa, Mensa Otabe, Unco Casa, Mensa Otabe, friend who swam a prophet, was who a teacher, a two shop graduate, and I said TV. No, who's a Mensa Otabe Jasup, which I would just Otu is a West, my way a teacher, or a teacher, or what the Bible, and I said, I will be a Yanko Poya, do much at your blood, do much at your soul. I want to do a money soon.

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0: August mimi de ye different e wa di fu juma no e bra di acha ma duma cha dia e broso
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1: Bible,
0: yeah. My father. Make sure my brother. Make sure I send me the book of Revelation.
1: Revelation.
0: Yes. Every year, this year,
1: this
0: the last book of the Bible, no. I'm a part of Bio.
1: This year, Moses, send your work. I saw for even time find yourself.
0: I mean, what we say, we give. I saw for me preaching the Revelation preacher.
1: That is here.
0: And some now we want to. This year, we soon suma so. I was soon suma ni. I saw a bit watch Revelation. I just some.
1: This
0: year. This year. It is some now we need soon suma ni. We to be just here. It's a suffering time for home preaching. What I say, and maybe I'm in a Matthew and Genesis. So they were do we are sitting, what in the Baba call one of my do a better than one you're not when you're down. I don't know. What I say, two Bacassus was something advantage by the Treharia. No, I yell.
1: No, yo.
0: What I say, yo, Baba tell the same radio who wants to chow. Saga was in February and with Fizima and all your bosom. And I say, school. Me part to be a Bible.
1: My be Bible.
0: And that me change and coupon my dead. Revelation chapter 12, verse number 1. Me part to be a Bible, my
1: son.
0: I did. 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
0: nyinyi

0: but all power in the problem never cocusia. It is school by can verse one. Let me check Ghana for you. Bible, no, the watcher by the family John the Revelator.
1: John the Revelator.
0: Well, no, we are doing water so. Nobody told me what a song. Join you will be at the patch. What kind of was some hano? What I say? Because you challenge that one name. What to be fat? Your friend say, car, no, the don't say it to him. What would you be papa? Yeah, no more continue to go to ya. Or Miss Papa, no, I'm not better. We do for that don't with you. Just a random who must say, don't say it. What would you be the look of Sibu? Nobody wabu bona, no more than what patch. I'm a see a woo. No major John, no more befi. Or my liberty, not John Sophie. And then I'll be and then the doctor be a master of my interview.
1: Oh, wow.
0: Doctor, when free jiha, I'm a interview. Oh, wow. I'm a wow. Interview. So when Jesse, when one can say, be part of diabetes test, or cover the diabetes when we're done. No, no, then there were high crack. Sister, anybody who's now is a moon, never can cook.
1: Can't cook back.
0: So soon, Mr. Mammy, when I'm cooking, Mr. Mammy, when I can't cook, no, so. And I'm a mamma, so I'm one when I saw them was a soft Debbie. Doctor say,
1: Mamma, no,
0: and I'm so one say, was a doctor advice. And I'm so one advice. Now, Cooper advice was a doctor. What you say? Me manu tu kan kokoro so aso de bo noin. We do 2 days in the hospital diabetes today. E fi no dey.
1: Ayira.
0: Ti dey be person Ghana for chest bibi obi ase. And then for obi atutu odi for.
1: Yeah,
0: we do for the radio for the sonko. I dey to me ache ni sa. E lu tra me kasa o to me ni ahode so. I dey ti obi ti me friend na ka ni ho asan ache no. 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
1: ngo.
0: Wow, wow, wow, wow, wow, wow, wow, wow, wow, wow, wow, wow,
1: wow,
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1: wow,
0: wow, wow, wow, wow, wow,
1: wow, wow, Gana
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0: 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Bro so bro so. Bro so bro so. Bro so bro so. Bro so bro so. Bro so bro so. Bro so bro so. Bro so bro so. Bro so bro so. Bro so bro so. Bro so bro so. Bro so bro so. Bro so bro so. Bro so bro so. Bro so bro so. Bro so bro so. Bro so bro so. Bro so bro so. Bro so bro so. Bro so bro so. Bro so bro so. Bro so bro so. Bro so bro so. Bro so bro so. Bro so bro so. Bro so bro so. Bro so bro so. Bro so bro so. Bro so bro so. Bro so bro so. Bro so bro so

0: So up to date, when you're doing your
1: Jumanya.
0: Certificate three of them.
1: When you're Jumanya.
0: What I said, it was your body, your power, when you were yam.
1: I want
0: to tell my Kuba Costas, my Kuba Cosai, 12, and everybody
1: told me 23.
0: So for any packet to
1: any packet to what? When you yam,
0: oh, when you yam, brosso.
1: The packet
0: now so.
1: Now so,
0: wa fa fro
1: na oritiam
0: na ba minute ma so esa se wa wo
1: kwa
0: wona ya day.
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0: I'm not going to be able to do it. I'm not going to be able to do it. I'm not going to be able to do it. I'm not going to be able to do it. I'm not going to be able to do it. I'm not going to be able to do it. I'm not going to be able to do it. I'm not going to be able to do it. I'm not going to be able to do it. I'm not going to be able to do it. I'm not going to be able to do it. I'm not going to be able to do it. I'm not going to be able to do it. I'm not going to be able to do it. I'm not going to be able to do it. I'm not going to be able to do it. I'm not going to be able to do it. I'm not going to be able to do it. I'm not going to be able to do it. I'm not going to be able to do it. I'm not going to be able to do it. I'm not going to be able to do it. I'm not going to be able to do it. I'm not going to be able to do it. I'm not going to be able to do it. I'm not going to be able to do it. I'm not going to be able to do it. I'm not going to be able to do it. I'm not going to be able to do it. I'm not going to be able to do it. I'm not going to be able to do it. I'm not going to be

Because I said, I'm so funny, you'll be a number. I'm so busy, I'm so busy, I'm so busy, I'm so busy, I'm so busy, I'm so busy, I'm so busy, I'm so busy, I'm so busy, I'm so busy, I'm so busy, I'm so busy, I'm so busy, I'm so busy, I'm so busy, I'm so busy, I'm so busy, I'm so busy, I'm so busy, I'm so busy, I'm so busy, I'm so busy, I'm so busy, I'm so busy, I'm so busy, I'm so busy, I'm so busy, I'm so busy, I'm so busy, I'm so busy, I'm so busy, I'm so busy, I'm so busy, I'm so busy, I'm so busy, I'm so busy, I'm so busy, I'm so busy, I'm so busy, I'm so busy, I'm so busy, I'm so busy, I'm so busy, I'm so busy, I'm so busy, I'm so busy, 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

0: So for him, it's a very big trick. 0244 072 42 006 Number one, fra. And now they're young. They're bound to a woman. They're working. They're making money. They're making money. It will be from him. Meaning the cases is your life. Our M. It is school boy. They be pass a gun at 40 years. Then so. So be we are saying. What's the man? Me no cut stars. Man, we cut stars. As you are born, the stars will cut any man. I want a young thing. Hey, man. The numbers as you want to be.
1: Numbers as or the crowd war.
0: Ama. But you want your son. Abe Tosho, Nes, I have 12 months.
1: I have 12 months.
0: And now, one night, a day, a young man, midwives, and a child, and Wesia, we are paid on Nabakotua, we are paid on Nabakotua, no, we are open a CCT, and a Tim, and a Pedamukaka, and a Mautunko for Sebi, and a Mausisim Rafaka, and a Supi Pacho. Babu, so my yes, I did in a Nanso, but if you know what German mini changing, my mini to me, Babu, and now, one night, a day,
1: I have Tiaman, nonsense, no for you,
0: Babu, said John, said Bra. Well, who say, Mammy, when we numb, no mammy, who are fat, who are now, while you win your juma, she got on the sun, nothing more power, you win yano. I fed you one who be out, so a pimp for the jaw and want to be warm. And number two, and sent an info for me,
1: saying the word you are
0: saying, the word you are sloopy, Nashe,
1: or Chiasia,
0: for Ultra Vision,
1: I am you.
0: First one, it will pimp for
1: pimp.
0: So when we numb, or when that's what my minion saying, Nama Sasso, what's Nama was swimming as Abatosso, who's now my minute to me. Now, what? This is Catan and who was Sabian and who was Susumu. No one will say,
1: Kanchiasia,
0: Watchiasia,
1: Kraka,
0: Kakraka,
1: Cocoa,
0: what else from any man to not just a son Samusu over to me. Bibu, we ask you,
1: Bibu, Hotchiasia,
0: Bibu, I will be asking you, sister. Shall I live a quabo?
1: Hey,
0: and if I do waka,
1: Venavaka,
0: would die, who so die? Nasa Susumu.

0: Concoven the Cassa, so Anna, the Catherine Rebecca, Yabwe. It is only Yabwe confession in the Messiqua. Two young Wajabacuba Bostrom.
1: I
0: know two who are a curse.

0: And a brox in a cow, and a wolf, and a cow be two another type by ya.
1: No, I do
0: where you broke on a body at the toy about to chalk.
1: No, they are to
0: separate by Abusabeno from
1: Abraham.
0: Abusabeno from
1: Abeno from
0: what you saw in the bow. When you are 2 years, I have people someone or quabriti. Well, be I in Sawa Ghana was one war Ghana, but so called war. And I would do own sway.
1: Aye.
0: Now, who sway?
1: Oh,
0: the champion will be funny.
1: When I question you, I'm
0: retreating. Ghana, the part, not the Muslim Chowadi.
1: Well,
0: so when you may be in a
1: cross,
0: I'm pushing what Ghana have been in.
1: Better,
0: yeah, a better penny at a quantity.
1: I'm going to
0: Abraham, my Jamal. Okay, Ghana, if you've been a
1: baby,
0: you'll be Sabio, your papa, call me desperate if you've been funny.
1: Oh,

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1: Na wo de wo kwa
0: me. 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Because wo nyi sunsun asem. Me ka se se wo bo fu. 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Bibi shase. What just yet? To it will be up about snow, quack with the
1: others.
0: Suffering will be flaming. I made them a certain pain would be out with in your past. Yes, so for me, I don't say that way. Yale damn, so I must say, I said, Metua Giant, Sikatom is someone I said, or Biapu Jack and Sagatoso, or Brahmin would trust to show Sebrim. I call Sebrim with some theatre. It can pay no now because of my
1: servant.
0: And I know now, baby, be watching Brahmin, so I dare cost to Abrabu. Sister John Hofe,
1: when Hofe,
0: she dare cost to Abrabu,
1: of course,
0: and the one while
1: I
0: will be a bit said, Bia, I am Kofokun, and in Yanio, and Yanio, Brua, Brua, Brua, she did Yabrao,
1: Yabro,
0: Kofokun, now too much, Uso Hofe,
1: Hofe,
0: and you what? We now,

0: of be and so you man could hear what party did and you man cancel or so if that yes or so if you go so was so for video video or so for cassem or so for the pursuing some I patrocin chamber mini tribute soon fit on matter 5 o'clock. A cop man of 8. What would do a be soon in the talk? Once I can soon once will be a machine. I must add the term acquiesce of things in my debate to my. So for what you want to say?
1: On TSU.
0: So Agabus are questions of his man. I can sue and quite you will sue man. And Kagabus added to one fence on judgments and I'm not so for me to reduce
1: away. I'll be a poor and crumble kind of
0: what I said. So for one, my uncle friend, any
1: friend.
0: What I said, and our cassette trade difference in Yanko pass out to me account. Two boss will be on more young and your Juma person a cassette than a
1: stress.
0: No can I catch your
1: ass?
0: What just knock on. Obo ye nyame adu opade kase dano so.
1: Yes.
0: Ana nyankopon so atro baba o baba mu se o can defo di asafo ni de ni kwase foto ba ho.
1: Foto ho.
0: Wo ja se. Eh. To obia wo di domani ma wo teach de. E wo se wo ye wo ye complete.
1: Bi ye complete.
0: Yes. Sa no teach member na member ni wo se wo kase ma tre. So ho.
1: As a brother.
0: Because wo problem o no ni problem the same problem na wo. Wo ye be kan de
1: eje. Eh.
0: Wo ja se.
1: Ni pose kwato kase wo ma fra.
0: Eje o sofo bi on ka wa awo ho asem.
1: Awo.
0: Because on Winnipe,
1: sir,
0: your self will be so on Kawali, Awali, and Master
1: Kuni,
0: because on Winnie, your self will be on to Master,
1: sir,
0: because two quite
1: two quite
0: on when you have a cobbet on Kobida. What is that? At the minimum, it's a radio blessing,
1: a blessing,
0: and your cobb with Rabba,
1: Kaba,
0: and your Waliao. What is that? I know about so yet to my
1: way, yet to
0: the present Ghana for Tias, so bad problem is sending to Pierre. May I get Yaman? I'm
1: a set
0: Yaman. What you say? So so for one when you manage to buy so for. But what is that girl's my better cassette? I'm young, so
1: yeah.
0: The people are the and unnecessary. It's my Ghana.

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3: Chapwa no

Mammy, me patch, do up and no man who and any so. No paying some like it, Elkundon, and a person depending at the Oyanina, and the prophet at the boost, as many tea for Bakupa, and Radivisu, the Emmy, no other to me, Adomina, who are dying at the abdominal. Now, who for a problem, no massa, Fanko, another pressure habitat is me, a tread diabetes by Yanina, who mean the other dance here, and to your problem, and also, I will call my drug who we miss now, and a page at your Yawati, then you pay a new man at 20 and second year, and a pay mammy, me watch all, Papa, do you even watch in car, and do you have for so new and the best of the Acoso, and then 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

0: Nanakopo Yadam and the payment tells you. 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
1: Yako
0: will be back when we sample him sooner grand channel and Yabosom and Yako and Nemo and Radina Temo Bible and I am.

0: Odin for na bobo. 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Verse number 30. Was it say?
1: Or say na wonso.
0: Na wonso.
1: Who are yesewu?
0: Wonso are yesewu.
1: Who are yedi dey?
0: Na wo yedi dey ni?
1: Na wo front and kokko.
0: Na wo front na wonso. Yesewu yi.
1: Who are yedi?
0: Who are yedi dey ni?
1: Na wo front and

Yes, sir. Yes, sir. What do I do? Says one. What do I do? Says one. What do I do? Says one. What do I do? Says one. What do I do? Says one. What do I do? Says one. What do I do? Says one. What do I do? Says one. What do I do? Says one. What do I do? Says one. What do I do? Says one. What do I do? Says one. What do I do? Says one. What do I do? Says one. What do I do? Says one. What do I do? Says one. What do I do? Says one. What do I do? Says one. What do I do? Says one. What do I do? Says one. What do I do? Says one. What do I do? Says one. What do I do? Says one. What do I do? Says one. What do I do? Says one. What do I do? Says one. What do I do? Says one. What do I do? Says one. What do I do? Says one. What do I do? Says one. What do I do? Says one. What do I do? Says one. What do I do? Says one. What do I do? Says one. What do I do? Says one. What do I do? Says one. What do I do? Says one. What do I do? Says one. What do I do? Says one. What do I do? Says one. What do I do

Yes, sir. What to cock what so many years,

0: 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Trade on anything.
1: Then here, why do pay? Why do you
2: Edi?
1: And there, you're the bay.
2: And
1: there's Sunday. And there, they say?
2: 24th.
1: 24th May. So, two voice in the clear. Make sure when you man pay. When you're direction, I shine my Zenu. When my shaman. We don't do a shaman main station. Be a how I suffer number we are. Drew one son at 9 o'clock. Oh, but we know about him. You
2: know,
1: I'm a and that a question. I'm sure when the man will pay. That's me, the hello. 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Now you see with Zenu Family Hospital. Which is a family hospital, signboard, I say. Now, what frame number? No. What frame number? I'm a man by the foul. Now, I'm going to be me. Hello? Hello? You are quite shy, man. You are fast Zenuka. Not yet, see with Zenu Family Hospital. Family Hospital, signboard, nothing. Not what frame number. Who frame number now? The money by the far. Hello? Hello? Okay, sir, friend.
3: Because of Vicasua.
1: And there, the bay.
3: Cassiada.
1: Min Cassin Binchu and I'm in Chamba.
3: Bajoka.
1: Min Kao. Bajoka. I was stabbing Kung Fu when him 5 times.
3: 1, 2, 3, 4, 5.
1: One stabbing Kung left.
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1: Oh, my, my, saying.
3: Oh, my, yes, yeah.
1: Wouldn't the entire amount do 5 for no?
3: But,
1: wouldn't me say,

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0: Yes, brother Onuma Steven. When is Steven Onuma?
1: Brother
0: Steven Onuma.
1: What do you mean?
0: Where's Yamida? And now you're the man.
1: Who's the other?
0: On sir, old friend, and I would give you a form. Now when you need. Huh?
1: What do you
0: mean? What do you mean? Steven.
1: Amen.
0: Send your baby out, baby. Your brother, mommy, who so could a school bus. Who your school bus, crowd driver?
1: What's her name?
0: Bebois.
1: Annie.
0: No, now could a high class. On your high class driver.
1: What's her name?
0: Afe, what you mean?
1: What you mean?
0: So I look good, driving with me on the pay. Where's Yamida?
1: Michel.
0: What's your name?
1: Majedi.
0: And now you're Kwesiada. And now you're 24th May 2026. Galinesi is your come, my brother, woman. Yamido. Away. Where are you away?
1: Only her, sir.
0: Okay, other way, Jano. And then I see. Huh? What was say?
1: No, what Baba.
0: Anna, won't be see, I said, when two Jana Manaco. Oh, now so on Quanas one as Walker.
1: Oh, no, so Walker.
0: But when Yako and Asamuku Sam was see, and Asamu Timothy Tiache.
1: You see,
0: to white tanker to throw in the dingo subra. Mama, we read Jabby Biamu Apaucho. To white tanker to throw in the way reading go subra.
1: What's your motive?
0: May you know where you mamma or bedroom or be Jabby Biam. Brano Pebra be woman. Oh dear.
1: Matters.
0: Oh, but to white tanker to throw in the way reading dingo subra. So open and quiet in your problem. May ya dear more, you're bedroom or call. The overcab you over to us. Why? Make sure when you're direction.
1: Oh.
0: What you mean?
1: That's
0: oh, bad Simon. What for Zenu car? No, it's with Zenu Family Hospital. And now you're Kwesiada. Now you're 24th. And now you're Swalikasia. And then I'm in your daddy. And independent come out 101. Personal counseling. And then I'm yes, a human. Brand new paper, baby, woman. Why?
1: That's
0: all. I'm a dog. Make sure when the man will pay you.
1: That's all.
0: That's me, bro. I wish I could be a bit my friend, maybe. And now, pay a station opposite. There's a hospital there, big hospital, and even a friend. Why?
1: That's
0: hello. 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
1: 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General Family Hospital.
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1: 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Me ho mi anopaya, why?
0: Macho mate.
1: Na mi sha, hello. Hello. Hello. Hello.
2: Hello.
1: O ka sa frɛ?
2: Patrick,
1: I'm going to go
2: to
1: the house. I'm going to go
2: to
1: the house. I'm going to go to the house. I'm going to go
2: to the house. I'm going to go to the
1: house. I'm going to go to the
2: house.
1: I'm going to go to
2: the house. I'm going to go to the house.
3: And then my mission and the last one, ma'am, to your baby, all right. I mean, sure, or no, guess.
1: Oh, mammy, a wa brutally.
3: The patro aunt.
1: A brutally crobe.
3: Patro or
1: Italy. Oh, mammy, Italy.
3: Me patro aunt.
1: And as all back Ghana with the yale or coffer stroke, and if you are brutally by.
3: Me patro aunt in the bag.
1: My yarn won't toro.
3: Die, cheese, banana.
1: The patro or the yale in the bag gun in Fiercy.
3: The
1: patch
3: of 3 years is
1: imminent, sir. Yale and a can were brutal or bagana so by San Hoyari.
3: Patch one is one ninety
1: gun, a hand was 3 years.
3: 3 years, papa.
1: No one told
3: me. No one told
1: me. Mobami. What's my day?
3: You're
1: caught
3: every person.
1: Mobami, chairman, my motto, anointing oil.
3: Me
1: patro ma eto anointing
3: oil.
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3: 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O no ma ne dwia ni ti o e na na wo ku nu. 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
1: 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O ma mi suoku ne ko. 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
3: no
1: one turn.
3: Me patch on the one turn. We are made about 50 about the drill. No one turn.
1: Oh, mammy, one turn.
3: Examine patch on the one turn.
1: Or no tabrochin, or no tabrochin, or brush with Mianomon, or Mianomon, or no one in Yadi Yalyakan, or Britain, or Bagana.
3: Examine patch on.
1: I best said, who's came at 3 years, Unia Yarissa.
3: Me patch on.
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1: 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Malam Junction. And Eda Bay.
4: And there Sunday.
1: Sunday. And a date you say? What's your voice, Nicolay?
4: I'm so clever.
1: What do you have to say program near life?
4: I'm so clever.
1: Men casting me into an amateur over.
4: I'm so clever.
1: Unimse.

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2: 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And then, Nyami Adjuma Bekoso, me person me fa course. Frame 0244072006. 0244072006. 0244072006. 0244072006. 0244072006. Hello, good morning.
5: Morning, papa.
2: Me patcho asundin kan. 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
5: Enka wo su papa.
2: O kasa tre he.
5: Aje na kasa si kasa ba.
2: Wote o voice ne clear. O wa shaba he ya, wa ba me hope.
5: Acho de bi.
2: Winim Zenu.
5: But
2: Zenu Station, Family Hospital. Uja hospital and noa frame. And then Sunday. And then I'll be nyami 101. So two voice in the clear.
5: But
2: Min Kasim bin Joana would help them in Toba.
5: But I can't remember.
2: Because a bra of frame in all in the realms of the spirit, a ready be many. Kasa talk to me.
5: Talk to me, Papa.
2: A bra, what can talk to me, pen and who said, soon so I ready, they might be drawing chain. Wouldn't we say? A bra, who frame in all
5: home?
2: Anna, me who are dear me who said?
5: Patrina,
2: me didn't ya cope with this slow, and ne? A question, I was, I'm a hey, I'm. Shammy on the pay. Zenu Station, Busa Family Hospital, Jina Hospital, and him frame number we are. Why?
5: Bakari.
2: No, Madame Philomena Usu.
5: Bakari,
2: Mammy, Unime, baby.
5: Baby.
2: What's Shame da?
5: Baby.
2: What damn for the me?
5: Baby.
2: Me didn't have this row. Shame and pay. I saw it be a gate to a 6 o'clock. Why? What am I, Philo?
5: Bakari.
2: In Shanka Rade, I shine mine. Zenu. Zenu Station, Busa Family Bacoy. Hospital, Femme number we are.
5: Bacoy.
2: Number near me, I'm a number, and to old Bani be bitching white. What's the wash? I'm a fine.
5: Lebanon.
2: Ah, who a Lebanon, hey, ya?
5: Bacoy.
2: And I say, Unim Zenu.
5: Bacoy.
2: Unim Zenu Station Hospital. No?
5: Bacoy. Baby, what do you mean?
2: Who they would do Zenu Station? Wolf Zenu Station, Busobia, so open Family Hospital.
5: Bacoy.
2: Missed that hospital.
5: Family hospital.
2: And to the family hospital, anyone who frame a number, we are why?
5: I tell you.
2: Brantem, mommy, first come, first serve. And then I'll be yummy personally. And then Sunday, Brabby Home. I
5: tell you.
2: What did the Macatron? I tell
5: you.
2: In Shanka Rade, who do a shamma Zenu Station one who frame?
5: I tell you.
2: Namin Kahu.
5: Amen.
2: Because Mimusu was him.
5: Bacho
2: bisami. Oya de osom ai samak.
5: Bacho si.
2: Owa samak.
5: Eno ye de ha.
2: Samke. Abi humi ano pe me ru aho. Why?
5: Bacho.
2: Wati.
5: Bacho.
2: In Shanka Rade. Hello. 0244 072 006 0244. Hello. Good morning. Hello. Me patcho abusia. Wa wo pesa wo ne me kasa no fra dum radio no. Ansa na wa fra. O fra respect wo ho. Wa respect wo ho a me you afri land so. Respect wo ho dum radio na ansa na wa fra me mesra wo. Hello.
5: Hello.
2: Good morning.
5: Good morning.
2: Christ asungin kan.
5: Asungin kan so.
2: O te o voice ne clear.
5: Patcho.
2: Ene Sunday me bua.
5: Patrick.
2: On set soft be all preacher, Ube fra fra fra fra unyano.
5: Patrick.
2: We would tell a clear. O Cassafre, eh?
5: But Cassafin Domu.
2: O Domi, Unim Ashaimai.
5: Patrick.
2: Unim Zenu.
5: Patrick.
2: Zenu Station, Busa Family Hospital, what?
5: Patrick.
2: Unim, sir. Now, frame in our home. And then we added the call voter. What a voter region pain?
5: That's
2: right. Me, what the clear? And I'm an ope Steven. So, look at Jalibi, whom you are no pay, what?
5: That's right. That's right.
2: Where's Yamida?
5: That's right.
2: And you're Steven, I'm an ope.
5: Patrick.
2: Afi, what do you mean?
5: Patrick.
2: And then Sunday, blank.
6: The number you're trying to...
2: What Patrick. Are the black catcher on?
5: No, Maximati.
2: You do a shine mine. What for Zenu car? What for Zenu car? What should be see Zenu station? Zenu station, bus stop, what for a number we are, why?
5: Patrick.
2: Blank, tell mommy. Afi, what do you mean?
5: I'm good.
2: Make sure when the man will pay, what?
5: That's
2: true. Thank you, brother. Hello. Good morning. Hello. 0244072006. Hello, good morning. Hello.
5: Hello.
2: Good morning.
5: Good morning.
2: The patcho, Christ has been drinking. And then a anopa. What two voice, Claire? What do you have to say, programming your life? And then a beautiful Sunday morning. What to baby I'm going
5: on?
2: Miss Moore, fine.
5: I shall my room.
2: When you are shy, mine. What about my share open? Oh, my order. Wone miaka sapen.
5: Mase, iyo kasaba kupe.
2: Ache.
5: Mase, iyo kasaba kupe.
2: Ache.
5: Nabi.
2: Na, adena wosa.
5: Iyo kasaba kupe.
2: Bo mwadi bi humye na wate. Because me who at the end said, to a me cashier man, what's over fine? Who would take good casual quantity?
5: That's right.
2: When we said, when it may. Siamida. And then I'm not paying Jai de Weebia. Who do a shy mine? What for Zenu car? Who be sue a Zenu station? Who sue a Zenu station? Busa Family Hospital. Jina Family Hospital in any minute frame number we are.
5: That's
2: all. I feel what you mean.
5: That's all.
2: Yamid dog. Measure when in Branton, mommy. Oh, Bandy be bitching the wagon after a number we are.
5: That's
2: it. Hello? 0244072006. Babia Ubiala Ubi do Ashama, Wafa Zenu car, we see a Zenu station. Hello?
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2: Good morning. Patrick, as a friend. Madame Radiasse, what two voice in the clay? When your direction on?
7: Patrick.
2: Missing what fine? Zenu Station. And sana wabusa family hospital. 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Wabusa se ope family hospital. Se unim hospital no. Uja hospital nene minu wafreme. Ene Sunday. Ne ya shole kasiye. Ene na binyami 101. Wati. Membu suwa sem. Unim se. Madame Elizabeth, one Elizabeth, I'm one.
8: I'm
2: Medina Cupo dis, who are Shaman Fahi? Who bear me? So I look good, Jalibi, whom you are only Elizabeth, I'm
8: one.
2: Oh, by where she am, madam? What do you fear, say?
8: I don't know.
2: Who could know why? But what did be home? And a pay measure with him, why? Who are Shaman and Yahoo Bemme? Where are you, my way?
8: If I don't
2: know,
8: it's against them. Huh? No, it's against them.
2: Measure with him, I don't pay. Why? Hello? 0244-072-006. Hello? Hello?
9: Hello, good morning.
2: Morning, mommy.
9: What's your name?
2: Respect yourself. And I mean, Kasabibu. Wow, baby, from your radio, the machine, may you have so. It's a media chassis. I said, oh, Fred, Doom Red, you and son, Waffle, wouldn't even Doom Red, you and I'm framing. And you're by force. Okay, suffering.
9: Where are you,
2: sir? Who are you, Alifa? 1, 2, 3, 4, 5, 6, 7, 8, 9, 10. But can't you see, say?
9: Oh.
2: So what
9: to
2: be a me one?
9: That's
2: all. Miss
9: me, what's
2: who do a shy man? What for Zenu car? Who be to a Zenu station?
9: That's all.
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2: 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Why? Brantem mami. Hello? Good morning. O Kasafre.
12: Kasafia Lenta.
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11: Ai, my brother.
2: That problem.
11: Odi for na e problem na me divide.
2: E kire yale won so.
11: Ai, ai. 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Jimmy say won come already so na me buy. Odi for me buy, how can one say me na kire me? Na e ba to to aso ntini amama be fi.
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11: Ay odifo.
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11: Odifo na me ye juma wa befia me wona.
2: Ededa wo ye.
11: Me ye nurse sister.
2: Ah we ye nurse.
11: Ay.
2: Ana ye de a try yali ato so.
11: Ay odifo.
2: Sie fo ye nkurase fo papa. Nurse sister.
11: Oh,
2: when you try for the past 2 years, am I not your mouth time a befie se besa on ya dee?
11: Oh, our home.
2: Ya lede back to atu aso sa?
11: Back to atu aso sa. 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Uye school ya mi na station ya.
2: Uye school ya unye juma ape. And the tray ya lede starting?
11: Ah, difo.
2: 2 years.
11: 2 years.
2: Ote menka, ufi adenta ba mi cha wa shama. 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We are quantity 3 months, no, we are ready to be.
11: Last week, I started
2: Juma. What started Juma?

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0: Revelation chapter 22 verse number 1.
1: And that's a bosom. See, and out is a soft big cassette, Agabus. So I didn't show up and in February, when you be a catcher. Revelation,
0: or say, I'm quite exporting,
1: and you're going to
0: try. Exporting,
1: that's true.
0: Now,
1: tell me,
0: that
1: is what you want
0: to do. I'm not
2: saying
0: what
1: you want to do. That's what you want to do. That's what you
0: want to do.
1: That's what you want to do. We are not a
2: good one.
1: Yet in Sunday man, that's a good one.
0: Who was a
1: Johnny? You will soon know what my
2: back. We
1: will soon say what one day about. You will soon know what I am. Will you soon say that I am going to be
0: also
1: what it was and
0: quite
1: that's
2: what I want it.
1: Only from exactly
2: and you want one.
1: Zero six. Zero six. Zero six. Zero six. Zero six. Zero six. Zero six. Zero six. Zero six. Zero six. Zero six. Zero six. Zero six. Zero six. Zero six. Zero six. Zero six. Zero six. Zero six. Zero six. Zero six. Zero six. Zero six. Zero six. Zero six. Zero six. Zero six. Zero six. Zero six. Zero six. Zero six. Zero six. Zero six. Zero six. Zero six. Zero six. Zero six. Zero six. Zero six. Zero six. Zero six. Zero six. Zero six. Zero six. Zero six. Zero six. Zero six. Zero six. Zero six. Zero six. Zero six. Zero six. Zero six. Zero six. Zero six. Zero six. Zero six. Zero six. Zero six. Zero six. Zero six. Zero six. Zero six. Zero six. Zero six. Zero six. Zero six. Zero six. Zero six. Zero six. Zero six. Zero six. Zero six. Zero six. Zero six. Zero six

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0: Kupoya Duma and Nepesia Dan
1: 0244 072006.
0: And we are 2 o'clock.
1: Abusia,
0: and you're 1 on 1 with the man of God. And
1: then, hello,
0: Kwesia Da and Auba.
1: And let me phone
0: personally. My catch was
1: a big one and a freezing. Hello,
2: hello,
1: hello. Good morning.
2: Look
1: at suffering.
0: Who from here would never be alive?
1: Who are Shama here? And yes, what you perform at Tonka? When I'm a direction,
0: and then,
1: Zenu. Zenu Station, Family Hospital, in a hospital, and a friend number we are.
0: Baby, who feed baby?
1: Why
0: do I shine my
1: head? What if you say, Baba?
0: What for Zenu car? What for Zenu car? Who's
1: 20 years?
0: Brabe do
1: brabe tumi aba.
0: Zenu ka, usu bese.
1: 1, 2, 3. Wale hamidu.
0: Zenu station, bar stop.
1: Boys to be apnane boni wo.
0: Se upe family hospital. Family hospital.
1: Mi hu boys to be. Epe se do kwa jiske bro.
0: Frame number way.
1: Brabe hume. Nyone hamidu sato.
0: Brabe do ashamai.
1: Tu ame kafo ka bi hume. Unye serious protection.
0: Fa Zenu ka.
1: Let's show who you want now for the home boys too.
0: Zenu Station.
1: One person with no place schedule. The home you have to pay.
0: Why? Family hospital.
1: Oh, they'll bear me for a brand
0: name.
1: 0244 072 006 0244 072 006. Wow, Uber Free Biala
0: shot.
1: They become a hintasem.
0: Unya
1: Frank Wadia. Uber TBBA, a foul home. A foul bushem,
0: 07,
1: a foul yellow, a foul bread,
0: 02,
1: and Utaha,
0: 07,
1: so fra and Casa, and Kawasem, and Kabibian,
0: 44.
1: O Fray, yeah, dear Cosbia, my cat, hello,
0: 02, 44.
1: Good morning,
0: 072,
1: Okasa, friend,
0: 02, 04,
1: 07,
0: hello, good morning,
1: Mr. Mirai, a bravo frame, you know. 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
0: Uwa shama
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0: Uja hospital nenuwa freme, ene sana yi. And then I'll be yummy 101. So two voice in the clear.
2: Baka.
0: Min casting been to an hour, they'll bear me to Oba.
2: Baka, I can't remember.
0: Because a bra of frame in our home. In the realms of the spirit, a ready be many.
1: Say, why no usu Isaac? And I said,
0: talk to me, pen and who said,
2: soon,
1: soon, soon, soon, soon, soon, soon, soon,
0: soon, soon,
1: soon, soon, soon, soon, soon, soon, soon, soon, soon,
2: that's
1: one of them in number mouth.
0: A bravo frame in all.
2: Between
0: your couple of this now, and
2: that.
1: Where's Yamida? And that, eh, Sunday. What may be a metrasino?
0: Zenu Station, with a family hospital, in a hospital in
1: from number we are why and now we site Juma Capital Amazing
2: Bachai
1: Ebua
2: Bachai
1: una katre me wa dam for me
2: baby
1: bidi nyabi di sraw shame no pay asore e bie gate me to 6 o'clock why what ma filo
2: Bachai
1: in shanka wade asai mine zenu zenu station Busa Family Bachai. Hospital from number we are
2: Bachai.
1: Number ni yemi ame number nti wo ba ni bibi chiri wa ko so wa shama fine
2: Lebanon.
1: Ah, who is Lebanon here?
2: Bachai.
1: And I say, who is Zenu?
2: Bachai.
1: Who is Zenu Station Hospital?
2: Bachai. Baby, what do you mean?
1: Who do you do Zenu Station? Who Zenu Station? Who should be asked to open Family Hospital?
2: Bachai.
1: They say that hospital.
2: Family Hospital.
1: And who that Family Hospital? Anyone who have a number? We are why? Brantem mame first come first serve and then I'll be nyame personally and then Sunday brabe home
2: Bachoyo
1: what the market on
2: Bachoyo
1: in Shanka Wade who do a shama zero station one wa friend
2: Bachoyo
1: nyame ka ho
2: amen
1: because me musu asem
2: Bachoyo
1: we are the some samak
2: Bachoyo
1: who are samak
2: Hello,
1: you're there. Sam K. I've been home here on a penny rack. Why? Bachoy. What? Bachoy. In Shanka, Rally. Hello? 0244 072 006 0244. Hello, good morning. Cassa Flay. 0244 072 006. 0244 072 006. Yeah, quite shy, man. Yeah, fast, Zenu. Yes, we Zenu Family Hospital. If it's on a pay 6 o'clock, Nyame be Nyame. Name so, my union copper de Chaconcro. Hello? Hello?
3: Hello?
1: Hello?
3: Hello?
1: What to say? Hey, Cratchy. Ofra dum radio no just respect yourself. What do you know?
3: Okay.
1: Yeah, Michel, I'll pay your coin.
3: Who
1: do I share my? What for Zenu car? You drop at Zenu Family Hospital. And that way? Sunday, and that day, say? 24th. Any grace and peace? What's the grace and peace, my Lord?
3: Rest in peace, my Lord.
1: As MBSC, one is Stella.
3: Hello.
1: Huh?
3: Hello.
1: Where are you, Madam Stella? Stella Tete.
3: That's all right.
1: When you say... Oban, why are you not here?
3: That's all right.
1: Fanny Bremia, no pay. Drew one son about 8 o'clock. When your direction, no? And then Sunday, and then 24th May 2026. Me wa shine my Zenu Family Hospital. Fa we yiri bra me sisi ya, me no wo kasa sisi ya. Why you abandon one day?
3: Okay.
1: Oh, baby, no problem. Fa ni bra me sisi ya, why?
3: Okay.
1: When your direction, no?
3: Okay.
1: What your voice in the clear?
3: Okay.
1: What you are dancing here, Kosungina?
3: Okay.
1: Dear Hina, you are one. Huh?
3: I
1: would rather mommy will sell your carpenter.
3: Okay.
1: And I would rather mommy will sell a dancing more. Dancing more, you are quite there, dancing more. One quiet, maybe.
3: Okay.
1: Huh?
3: Yeah.
1: I make can we say Debbie name?
3: I'm a player tomorrow.
1: Now I don't know what Debbie.
3: Huh? I
1: to me, can I bring the woman faster? I bring me Cecilia.
3: I tell you.
1: I no pay ya. Ye kwa shine man. Ye fast Zenu car. Ye si we Zenu Family Hospital. Jina Family Hospital signboard na sine frame number.
3: I tell you.
1: Me da si me bring. Good. Hello? 0244072006. You're not here, Kwa Shaman. You're not here, Kwa Shaman. You're not family hospital. Hello?
4: Hello?
1: Yes. Okay, sir, friend. I'm
4: going to go to the house.
1: Sunday. And a date, you say?
4: I did.
1: Hey, I said date you come account already, you sure?
4: 24th.
1: 24th me. 24th me. Men
4: Kasem
1: bin chwa na men chwa oba. That's when
4: you
1: do a shaman. What for Zenu car? You drop a Zenu family hospital. Which is a family hospital signboard. Hospital and signboard Kasiano. Which is a signboard for me?
4: Yeah.
1: I already mommy who say we are mechanic.
4: Bachan.
1: You deal specially in Benz.
4: Bachan.
1: When you're Benz mechanic?
4: Me a Benz mechanic.
1: One at Akura?
4: I mean, me at Akura.

0: Nyani Atakura.
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1: Yeah,
0: Benz mechanic. My 18. Ubiya. One Amwa David.
1: David Amwa.
0: Afi, what did you hear? My mouth 7 o'clock in the morning. What chai 8 o'clock? Papa Nyashi, Bwale Nyashi. Wajimiani.
1: Majuaji.
0: Brashaimai. Fazenuka. Siwezenu Family Hospital. We are mechanic. We specialist. We are Benz. We are Benz. We are Benz. Is that not correct?
1: Correct.
0: Okwe Juma Manya Takura Takura Nye Fro.
1: Ajahn.
0: Oh, mama and papa for David Amwa.
1: Ajahn.
0: Afei, wajimi edi.
1: Majuadi.
0: Your friend is Lord Agabus. Bwemi din chile me.
1: Lord Agabus.
0: Oh, ba Simon, wafa Zenu ka, you drop a Zenu Family Hospital. 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
1: Yeah.
0: Oh, yire wei.
1: Oh, Sirim.
0: Oh, kwe Sirim. Oh, ba amin ube din komo. Bra office, why?
1: Yeah.
0: Me da asi bebe, dale ne bre sisi ya druwa sana about 8 o'clock. Hello. Yeah, you know, you're quite shy, man. You're fast, Zenu car. Yes, you're Zenu Family Hospital. Hello. 0244072006. Hello.
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0: In Shanka, brother. 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
6: Eba Mati.
0: O ba Shaimai. 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
0: Jina Family Hospital signboard na se fremi number we are.
6: Matamati.
0: Nyanko Porti has a four encounter until an infantile. Measure when him.
6: Matayo.
0: Oh, mammy, my what was the same?
6: It was
0: so, yes. What was the three?
6: It was dry.
0: What train is Kesu Pen? Is Kesu?
6: I want to know what it is here.
0: Man, we said.
6: It was Matamati.
0: What did you mean?
6: Ebajo
0: Madi. 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
7: That's why I'm a sister Kitwa.
0: 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Branham and Cassie Mitchell, wouldn't we say Menoka? 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
7: That's a linear.
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7: That's a me.
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7: My new lady,
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7: Pacho eh.
0: Me da wase me hwe wanima anope ya.
7: Yo.
0: And yes. Grace and peace. O si grace and peace my Lord.
7: Grace and peace my Lord.
0: Me hwe wanima anope dwale bra office.
7: Pacho yo.
0: Good. 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

0: Brand of Penny Show, why?
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0: Hello? Hello?
2: Good morning.
0: Yancha, good morning. Ofra, we see grace and peace, my Lord.
2: Grace and peace, my Lord.
0: Oh, what is that, Chairman? And now you're the bay.
2: Sunday.
0: What your voice, McClare?
2: I try.
0: I dance your band, what you're going to pay?
2: I have to
0: any day
2: see
0: the store.
2: I'm going to go to the store.
0: Intebra me do one in the world, I say, Shadia, dear Ali. One Ali. When we say, oh, Babina stroke, a cab was me, answer. Obia do bonny, or my two a draw, oh, by me bonny penny diatro, and ya when Ali Abu Bakal. 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Brabi, whom you pay, I'm no one come. La ilala. Hello. 0244072006. Your family Lord Agabus. Everybody can call. Yes, sir, mo fanche ene radio ni haya kakra inya fort kakra bintama ene program no etuchesi kakra. Hello.
3: Hello.
0: Hello. 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
3: Yes, my Lord.
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3: Grace and peace, my Lord.
0: What is that, Chairman? What did you cause in
3: your I'm a senior.
0: And would you hear your mama? La Katura Bama Zuniki.
3: Yeah.
0: Where ye? Upe Lotu pa?
3: I'm a great.
0: Upe Lotu, ye Lotu Wajuma pa?
3: Ye Lotu Wajuma pa?
0: When I catch them?
3: One
0: anchor Danny. When we say, me no cast

0: Who na catch me?
1: Danny.
0: No, no, as how Danny.
1: As I'm here.
0: Who to make a secret?
1: I'm a secret.
0: Who are Kukudro? My Winnie Part 12. Anna Omo Kansen. One Isaac or say?
1: I'm here.
0: Brabi Home. Danny. Papa in Yashi, Bonnie in Yashi. Daniel. What's your
1: name?
0: I'm your name. 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
2: 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Hello. Great peace.
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3: How many years? 8 years.
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2: 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Ube wafa uba wai.
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3: Amen.
2: I shine my Zenu, Zenu Family Hospital. 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
3: How much?
2: 8 years.
3: That's
2: when you say that. Oba me chain, I was shine my Zenu. I can't tell me the mouth and then you say number.
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2: Fire from the bedroom and the pain. You protect your phone. No, but what from what far? But why? Any grace and peace. 0244-072-006.
0: Hello. Hello.
5: Good morning.
0: Yanchia, good morning. We announce what's what day. Ah, want to see a grace and peace, my lord.
5: Grace and peace.
0: What's it, grace and peace, my lord?
5: Okay, grace and peace, my lord.
0: Abayan wabonzi. Huh? Nice girl. The patron here. Do you read your name in Casa? When you read your name in do you read your name in Casa?
5: Thank you.
0: What is your order?
5: I shall know your agent.
0: I send you a seat. What do you fear say?
5: What
0: things? Me, no one to pay them watching Wabrabum come up. My whole baby. Now, dear, me, who knew who? One is sister Rose.
5: I shall me.
0: When I wanted down.
5: Oh, I mean, me Hunipa.
0: Hunipa Bay, who could not know Hunipa, Hunipa Jersey?
5: Mutu.
0: Why, oh, my dear?
5: What
0: say? Why, oh, my dear?
5: You come up with me for, and I can say, I did this, and
0: you're my night at the Tamboko. On your one, dear. Because I'm a one attack, I was so. Is that correct?
5: Yeah.
0: But I be home here, Pamino. Only penny the cassay and kaye. What is here? Jale Brano pay in a brabby woman. Catch a bear man is set. It's one foul man. What the hell? Utie.
5: Hi.
0: Mamma and Casa. Chairman.
6: Hello.
0: Chairman.
6: Yeah, good morning.
0: What's like a good morning, Ibi?
6: Yes.
0: Aha, Yanka, good offer. I will see grace and peace, my Lord.
6: Grace and peace, my Lord.
0: Fa we yere breme, why? Man, we say bonnie beto no. Fa ne breme ano peya, why?
6: Ipatrio.
0: Eda asime be, when ya darwese, no?
6: Ipatrio.
0: Ana wankasa. What say?
6: Ashama Zeno.
0: Zeno Family Hospital.
6: Family Hospital.
0: Ana wankasa, so ya na wunsam kika, wunsam ya wuhine.
6: Sometimes.
0: Brabi home ya no pay. One shall be bregu. Me hu bregu hu hu si diwechi. Obe ye juma pa, but you won't be first can see. Ntu yo bia we ye juma si kaba wun se, but ya ba wun se ma se mframa. Is that correct?
6: Yes.
0: Make sure I say we know about na babi home ya no pay. Why?
6: I'll
0: train you. Me da wa si be bregu. Ye kwa shaman, ye fa zenu ka, ye drop wo zenu family hospital. And a beautiful Sunday morning. Now you question that story. Hello? Hello? Hello?
6: Hello, grace and peace, my Lord.
0: Sure, grace and peace. What to say?
6: But,
0: I don't pay your coin.
6: Then
0: what did I not pay your one?
6: I'm not saying you are a good answer.
0: Cabbage, I'm a man.
6: Oh, this was only 8 years in me. Oh, now one hour, about 10 hours.
0: Okay, and I didn't.
6: I'm not going to be able to do it.
0: I'm not going to be able to do it.

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1: But
0: would to make you put secret.
1: But there is something to make
0: you. Come for cabby woman, who Bobby Sam said, Jackie's your day.

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0: 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Me ka se mbi a chro, nya me don. Di bismak.
1: Ba cha ni.
0: E na ye da ben.
1: E na Sunday.
0: Sunday na date ya say.
1: E na 24th.
0: 24th.
1: Ba cha.
0: Oh baby.
1: Ba cha.
0: Wo no ba na ti.
1: Ba che dem.
0: Unkwa.
1: Ba cha.
0: How old are you?
1: 20 years.
0: You are too young. Usha. You are too funny, boy. Me no be doing command to pay. Why?
1: That's you.
0: Oh, mommy, my toss is saying.
1: Oh, but I'm not toss is 7th.
0: If you said, what?
1: But I mean.
0: Hey, no, mommy, what way? 9. Brian, you come. Why?
1: That's you.
0: And your grace and peace.
1: My Lord.
0: Inshanka, ready. Hello? Yeah, kwa shama, yeah, fa Zenu ka, yesu Zenu Family Hospital. Wa obe frame biala. Me biye wani, na me kansa machiro. Bra office be humi anope ya. 0244, hello? Hello? Hello?
2: Grace and peace, my Lord.
0: Grace and peace. My daughter, what to say? What to be a, me huye, what to be a yishiano? Yeah, kwa yin?
2: Yeah, kwa asha ma zini.
0: Udu asha ma yin? Wafa zinu ka? Nuwe si u zinu family hospital.
2: I tell you.
0: Uja family hospital signboard na sinu wafremi.
2: I tell you.
0: Me patron, who ti say?
2: Me atu.
0: Asimbiye si, na me kacha, wani Victoria?
2: Acha, emia.
0: Ukunu wei?
2: Ine ukunu.
0: Wakano kure, unimse,

0: Madame Victoria Kwabra. When Victoria Kwabra? So I could drive, but what is about 8 o'clock? What chai and 9 o'clock? Brabbing whom you are to pay? Madame Victoria Kwabra. Vicky, Brabbing Vicky. Brabbing whom is here? When you are direction?
1: I
0: thought that's coming. That's me, Bray. Yeah, Misha, me, Bray. Hello?
2: Yeah, Misha, me, Bray. One thing you find to make, Kwama. That's me, Bray. Good. Hello?
3: Hello?
2: Hello?
3: Hello, Grace and Kish.
2: Hello.
3: Hello.
2: Ma'am, hello.
3: Hello, Grace and Kish.
2: Grace and Peace, Okasafe.
3: Patron Kasafi. Osu.
2: Okasafi Osu.
3: Patron.
2: What may be on the one?
3: How? Mapa Okrada. Shaman Zin.
2: Ufu Osu, Baba no Ope.
3: Aye.
2: And then problem.
3: Oh, I am a bad problem, Papa. I do must some. The very real university. 5 years in me. What it was, what you have to kiss me, be I am funnel. What you have to kiss me, be I am funnel. I feel the walk out of the crowd, what you call this room. No many umbrella. Feed the no many umbrella, and they say, oh, bad time, sorry. You say that, man, you need to be sorry. Me tell her, I'm going to be very cold. Me person, you need to imagine. I'm a good woman. Me tell her, I'm going to be very cold. Me tell her, I'm going to be very cold. I'm so bad to me. But your application, you're quite almost if your application is black. Yet you're quite young fellow. Me the name come back over. I'm the name quite still meaning. I believe you must never be a 5 year. Intimity won't come. How ready you so? Neda, am I intimidating? To my baby. Children and young children, you ready, sir? Which you are never told. Which you are dancing for food. I'm so ready. My baby corner on the mobile. My eggman. I didn't know I'm afraid, my man. My call may be a little bit of all of it. Then I'm so my uncle. My tea, so foggy and a bit. Anyone who's so offered, you meant you can be beyond pretty. Neda. Oba mi e ko ye bai. 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Uhu mi ba na na si. 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Na wu nye du manye. Papa. 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A fe mi bai bo ne ni no u su se ya. 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Anyway, there is soon Tiavano Bompai, when she saw no sons uncle for Nenu. Call for Nenu, beg off for Nenima 7 times. Or by an hour, friend, and you not see her. I feel the air quantity be Nanaya cut out with moon. You want to see any pay by baton? Hey, maybe soon I'm soon soon. And she can't eat him beyond contacting me. And the damn man, I can't say, we see him a beer when you remember 2 weeks. I can't say, connect your application, dear baby, I want to run. One, the flip. I'm paying a baby, I can't say 2 weeks. I feel you. Baby, 5 for the application, I'm coming. We would pray, I feel number one. Now, Baba, we are cut away in India. Send in your money, si akata wani ma no bi aya kata wani nsunsun o di application pa ma ne be fro di won ni mo te mi ansa e
2: mo ba mo ba mi wa fesi no mo tra si ame na me ka cha so ba ni akata ni mo
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3: 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About you now, sir, feeding you, Timmy, no, I can't. ọmụ akpanke application bi m na ọmụ awatwa application no ọmụ akwara mefe na ewu anyị ampa mebe ikpa ma anyị 2 weeks akwanche ẹni ẹni bẹ yìí wọ yìí ni ṣe yà á nẹni abiri pẹlú àfi díẹ bẹẹbi ọdún application akọ bẹẹbi 5 nù èmu mìíyẹnsá fẹrẹ nà bọm èmu mìíyẹnsá fẹrẹ nà bọm nìyà.
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2: 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You put that in your man.
3: Mati.
2: What you mean?
3: Papa.
2: What's your back? As a single mother.
3: How? Single mother?
2: What's your back to make sure you invest in me?
3: Aye.
2: We're going to invest in 5 years.
3: 5 years?
2: We're going to go and show the courage to go home with your collection.
3: Only big. This is me.
2: And then I'm not when you pray.
3: And then I'm when you pray. Hey, we may walk away. I'm not saying we're bad. I'm Thomas. Yes, I'm very sorry. I'm not doing. I'm not.
2: Oh, but I'm enjoying. That was shy my zenu.
3: Aye.
2: But I say, I'm not doing. I'm not paying. You put your tears to my manu.
3: Mati.
2: Who may be an actor? Who may be a hero?
3: Oh, amen.
2: And I was to be brave.
3: Amen.
2: And your grace. And peace.
3: Grace and peace, my Lord.
2: And shall tell Radin 0244072006. Be happy to my friend today.
0: Hello?
4: Hello?
0: Okay, sir, friend.
4: That's in New York.
0: Ah, New York, yeah, yeah.
4: But you are.
0: And yes, sir, oh dear, oh, baby, pal.
4: I'm a pal.
0: What did you cost you now?
4: Oh, sir. Eti
0: amami, system
4: match. Oye no kwa fuko papa.
0: Ose.
4: O system match.
0: Me wa si.
4: Kwa nungu nina kani kani.
0: Oye no kwa fuko. Tuna mifrawa baba basu. Ofre, dumu radio no. Dumu radio ya noise too much.
4: Okay.
0: Dumu radio no.
4: Okay.
0: Afi, wo si dia? Si,
4: uwa system match. Papa. Oye no kwa fuko. System
0: match, Mifra Bobasu. And one
4: other kind? Problem,
0: the social panel. I don't pay a mission, your system, no matter.
4: The patron, the Bobasu.
0: What's it? Oh, my, no, my shots in your journey.
4: Oh, I'm not for nominal.
0: I'm a catch or somewhere on the crowd, so Moko, on the crowd.
4: I say, so our system match, a hoop of pine,
0: yes, madam. Yeah, you will match you.
4: Oh yeah.
0: Mm.
4: I'm a counselor.
0: Yeah, pan yes.
4: Oh, sister match.
0: That.
4: Mom was over Papa dear. Only first person. Maybe just only first person over us, I'm telling you.
0: Oh, I said,
4: oh
0: dear.
4: Oh yeah.
0: Yamin Gao, Medassi. And yet, grace and peace. Or listening, how no? What's this awful? Why, ya dear Yamin Shah, who was sister, no much? Oh, ma, no, we shall sing like Janny. I quite will pen to quo 0244072006. Ghana 4. And then your question that maybe swale every hako. Me could jale, na me shiao, I was saw them all. And then your Sunday. And then I will be Nyambian Casa personally. Me tamason, maybe swale every hako. One timing kabiwa, a man in how. O dear, Kosua Fremi. O Fremia, and Casa, and Boudin, and Kawasem. And kabi biya nchile me. And the program no. And kwani seri ene me pese ekwano because yinya foto kakra ewe studio ha. Iti ye station no kwa off. And ye say program ne kakra bet. Tam kakra yinya ye no. Di yinya me pese ye nyari ye timi ya ye. Tiamani house and me time no a year short. And Yamianka was here started 2 o'clock, Nanki a year 5. And so red you never call off. In Tiana Tamka crabby. Anna Mitiminaya, bet. Wouldn't name me dada, Yana Betiminka, Senior Papa Nebekayano. There was system over 22 years. Anna, ye dear, no, yes, sir. Now watching, I watch you every blessed day. I am on this radio every blessed day for 20 years. No pastor or so for be any Ghana. Amen. There may be you know, bit me. I am no pastor. Your pastor will be to my Bible radio. So be a every week, you'll be to my Bible one. Every week, you'll be to my Bible two. But maybe the only consistent every blessed day. And yet, as I'm going to make you know. And then you see Kaketua and you have to radio no so. It is consistent every blessed day, Monday to Monday, Sunday to Sunday, Tuesday to every day for 20 years and over. What you say? And yet, Namia, someone in a cramming away. And then your papa, my walena. 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For 20 years and over. I just say, I'm going to go to the house. I'm going to go to the house. Because I'm going to go to the house. What do you say? I'm going to go for 20 years. And then I went to the house. I'm 2 months, 3 months. And then 1 year. 22 years. I'm going to be a solid free or bar. I'm going to be a solid free or bar. I'm going to be a solid free or bar. Sa wo tam na so o no ne nyane me sa wo tam na so to bi kwa na ti bi fa me na ma ka chen se bo tam se nyane me wa ye me watchman wa ye me security o hwe tam na so ya wo se na wo nko wa ye so che se me hu bi da ma wa me yira se me na me kan yo I am telling you e ye wa ko wa ja me e ye wa ka o ja we ka sa wa le we de won tumi. 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So every day, 31 days a month. 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Oba Sima me catch Rono. Would to us our Huber for Becca said Debbie. Me cheer, but as my Sophia catching me dear. Who been can be chamber and look through do. And not tell me that's what you become by this time. What I say? It is it has been consistent. And no quality. Any one ya duma already dia time echi ni oba papa menya wale. Tem bia me come the credit ni nyama me yire. Come yire bit my catch say no you are not going to radio. O ka se menda meda. Mint me twim fa no soda. Sa ma sole na me yire say na me ma won call radio. You are ye da. Metie no meda me ko radio no. But o ma me kwa for 22 years every blessed day. 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Wa hu me yire da. 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

0: Yes, we see no family hospital. Jina family hospital, Sambo and I say. Ne frame number, who frame number na? Me money by the foul. Na omo do abremi.
1: Ano maybe that was all. And I said, wow, what on my entorno? Venimina bra, no objections to more and more quench there.
2: And I said, wow, power, promise and film. 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
1: Auntie Fro D4 Agabus, I was 0249.
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2: 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And our face 0240.
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0: tiase for enhyira enso chali to ama eyi ehwa radio station no enya media de ye befa enwom eto ase radio station enya media ana maje ede aboso midin ede reverend prophet enes kweku kese asole no eye 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02 44 07 02 44 07 02 44 07 02 44 07 02 44 07 02 44 07 02 44 07 02 44 07 02 44 07 02 44 07 02 44 07 02 44 07 02 44 07 02 44 07 02 44 07 02 44 07 02 44 07 02 44 07 02 44 07 02 44 07 02 44 07 02 44 07 02 44 07 02 44 07 02 44 07 02 44 07 02 44 07 02 44 07 02 44 07 02 44 07 02 44 07 02 44 07 02 44 07 02 44 07 02 44 07 02 44 07 02 meka wo asma kire wo ofra menko ade a meka wo hintasem so wo nya fra menko 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
7: I want them one now. So what's in a card? Any penetration upon a war? Why you do my brain and swing young for Sobia? What do I enter? Why a debit house? One moon run upon you, no, you may be in Lingano. Call D for Agabus and Channel Jessimo. Now more question of Munto. Empty or D for Agabus to say, one tin touch a war. Why would I also have Bassa Bassa? One no maybe Dowso. And I said, what do I enter? Fenina, Bran, no Jessimo and more country.
8: And I said, what will power for Miss and Phil? And I said, when you have some more court, Yanis will be more D for Agabus at cheap one.
7: Empty flow D for Agabus. I was 0249.
8: Agabus.
7: 869.
8: Agabus.
7: 499.
8: Agabus. And our face 0240.

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2: I'm not going to be able to do that.

Adam,

I'm not going to be able to do that.

0: NBA playoffs are underway, and now you can trade every game on Kalshi. 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

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Shedding Susa and Le Eye Okotonima, Ebosome, Neda Tosso, Eye Edino, Enai, if you're Pimino, any Edino, Insia, any and a day. A cra cra, Uchera Poca Basa Yadomno, a feno, or the Eco cra cra, name set, or the Yena, Ebecha, no, Asum Jemo, Nana Pay, and Sama Woodwa, as you see the Sumo. Ya some four as on a sabi and my bobby anim and yet a bros angel and a pa no sia cassian and semwa. Yet a brown ebi and say, but call me my shabby de fee na and ye nano yawa de ya and na omukwa sitra best of sumi no omo asho with me.

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1: Also comply with national protocols and guidelines on hypertensive disorders in pregnancy. I call on the Minister of Health and implementing agencies to use the free primary health care program as a vehicle to improve maternal health, especially preeclampsia. Implementing districts should identify women who develop hypertension in pregnancy and monitor them more frequently in the postpartum period because they stand a higher chance of developing chronic hypertension. Mr. Speaker, as one who previously trained doctors and healthcare workers, I can attest that our healthcare workers in this country are well trained to diagnose and manage this condition.
2: Any TA or a board chairman, as a Titani Emma Kolebu, Abai Aya Sabia, or Sansi, Masabiani, Edma Adesio Lambusi, a professor, or a professor Papa Titus K. Bayo, Ninka, and a Yeti, you know. Now, you go so, you see, a tea, and Puanu de Nessa, and Yemua, and a Yeti, or main, Rashe, Bijafi, Sir Obekaya, a bra, Nam Rashebjafino, a Wanamo, a war, a Mijemuno, a Titia. 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
3: Congratulate some of our colleagues who made us proud by being elected to key positions at the Pan-African Parliament during this recess. Honorable Dr. Zanetto Ajima Rollins, Her Excellency, was elected second Vice President, effectively the Deputy Speaker of the Pan-African Parliament. Honorable Frank Anodompre was elected Chair of the Health, Social Work, and Labour Committee of the Western Caucus of the Pan-African Parliament. We wish you well in your new offices. We have no doubt that you will continue to showcase Ghanaian exceptionalism abroad.
2: Abusiani atiye ukwa omen mrashe bejefia edom kesiano wano ena oda wano ano boku central mrashe bejeni enon yura Osman Mahama ayarga ena yeti dinka. 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
4: We need to answer a number of questions in this meeting of parliament.

0: the major flagship programs the government put before the government. We are yet to see those programs being implemented. The mother of all of them being the 24-hour economy, the Formula 133, which was the commitment to deal with youth unemployment in our country. I think in this meeting of parliament, that obviously will feature prominently. You recall that the president himself as candidate committed firmly and even placed his hand on his chest, on his heart, in a sacred commitment and promise to those who lost their money in the financial sector cleanup, which the SWAL government was doing something about it already, where he said everybody will be paid within 1 year. I think these matters will come up strongly on the floor of parliament. And many other matters, particularly as it relates to cost of living and unemployment. I think these are the two biggest twin issues confronting the Ghanaian people today. Unemployment, particularly youth unemployment, and cost of living. These are matters which will come up strongly. And on the foreign relations front as well, we will have to deploy all the tools available within the...
1: The NBA playoffs are underway, and now you can trade every game on Kalshi. 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On Kalshi, you're trading against other people in a live market. 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
4: Abusuya ni eti ye damango mrashe bidweni yera samo ebu jinapo eneja. 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
5: We've never seen a road that was constructed by NDC Gap before. Half from NDP, half from Southwest, in now. I could fall in my first quarter and asphalt. Here in the field, and I don't have to fall. Dr. Mahmoud, I'm going to change in 2024. At least for the ruling party currently to ensure the continuation for my council people to TEPA. I'll be a canker. Here, I say, I'm going to say, job creation, a idea in this abandoned shape. The number can say, yeah, the other way around. Opposite of it, we didn't make us an ironical statement was made.
4: Abusuya, we aye I have for no southwest. Mrashe bedweni olunyam for Elvis. 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
5: the democracy will practice did the hands na
6: so the angel 102.9
5: and the democracy and the chief food yet as there are some bills from the Ministry of Energy, where I am a member, and then also Ministry of Defense, CDP, Baba, and all those areas. I believe that Ejuma Yesha has said from last, before I break in, was a little bit to do. They make sure that Yama, the people of Ghana, they need that framework, legal framework for which. No expectations in there. There'll be seriousness as always. Now, aside the political divides and so on. So, but anything in the interest of the country, on Australian minority, from the ones who are born. Because at the end of the day, Ghana must work. The expectations are high. I believe that this time around, Oleg Bembe is saying, Yababu more than Yababa.
6: This is Angel, 102.9.
4: Abusiani at TA, where Masujani, the Madisia, a war, value, a Jumoro, Dra. Unmanyan for Kofi, Akon, okay, or no, and a Yeti, Ninkana, a cracker, emu, and a upper denture west, Masha, Bejani, Rudolph. Amwako, Jampa, or no, so say, and I was say, a bra, Masuja for a basketing, or no, so her name will say, ABC.
7: Send your one, Munina, Munina. Juma we Juma Juma Tada Ayin Nayini. Yes, we saw me working. I think my expectation is as members of parliament,
6: the collaborate
7: with each other. I have a buona up any sweat or implement, you know. I think as members of parliament on both sides, with the minority and majority, if we don't collaborate and then think about Ghana, now you can see your normal politics, MPP, NDC, it's not going to help the country. So as we've come here, what we are expecting from the leadership on both sides, we all collaborate with each other and understand ourselves well, and then make sure that we help to do business that will benefit the people of this country.
4: I was saying at TA where my soldier need the mad this year up a war upper denture west. Rumyan for Rudolph. I'm Wakon Jampa. Now is there. My soldier, if you own seminal, aha, and yes, half a pair and I cost a kakra. Now it be abroad. The because be a war. May my soldier, if you know, now you're the abroad. You're free, my soldier, if you now you're called and some fufro emoa. 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Anyway, also Good Board National Assay Center. I won't can ha. Nano, and a technical director, Emma Good Board. Yura, Michael Akon, or no Eddie Abasbo, Emma Diamond Goodmine, no, and Penny Fuad Dano, you know, so my other papa, Titru, engineers and planners. Yura, Ibrahim Mahama, say, one more hair, act to be Bia Masabri, and even in a Jana Kwanso, no Bibia, Econ any moon, and no chesset. Oh yeah, good wa. One more Eddie Eba any near my hoodwa, a corn any more, a ton tons no, and pim me and son any hana, 3,400 ounce, and one more Eddie Ba, and it's a boom ye papa pa. Nan no chase, oh yeah, can be na said the na damine om jume dini at the answer ninoa, and lady be bia at the naquemoa, and near my accord any moon. Or the same to ja, a bra, na one more air bo and penny foa, one more eda. 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
8: It's a very significant and refreshing moment for us at Ghana Gold Board. Once again, this is the second time the Diamond Gold Mine is delivering its gold mine to the Ghana Gold Board, 100%. And we highly commend Dr. Ibrahim Mahama, the CEO of the Jata Group Holdings, which is a subsidiary of the I mean, the Daman Gold Mine is a subsidiary of the Genta Holdings. And we want to commend all the management of the organization for showing up confidence in the national policy to deliver about 20% or 30% of all the gold produced by the large-scale mining companies to the country, so that this one will help us to retain value for our gold produced for the country. So we'd like to take this opportunity to encourage all the large-scale mining companies.
4: Any TA or your technical director, Emma Goodboard, or Michael Akon, and yet Ninkano, na Ebrecon Moon so, and a diamond gold mine, no, Penny also, a casa, Edmond Mediano, Asia Ura, lawyer, Bobby Banson, also Edda, Goodboard, Penifuas, Papa, say, one sunya mutidi, na Omo, Ere, Emma Bibia, so call Kamakaman, and no catcher, Ghana for one who have come, Emma Muti and Po, na diamond gold, na mine no more, so no, Eddie, Omehe. 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
9: take all the production for the period. Like you said, it's another 123 kilos, represents 100%, way above the national policy of 20 to 30%. And for those that thought that what we did last time was a 9-day wonder, this is just further evidence of the commitment of the mine wholly owned by a Ghanaian to support the Ghanaian economy. Like you said, if all other large-scale mine companies would think of the Ghana's interest first above personal profits, the economy in the long term is sustainable and for the benefit of every person, not one or two. And so if one large-scale mine owned by a Ghanaian is doing this, you can imagine if all the large-scale mines are owned by Ghanaians who have the interest of Ghana at heart, what the economy would be like in the next 3-4 years. So this is a further testament of the commitment of Ghana Gold Mine and the Genta Group Holding to support what is our own, like he has committed. Every time there's production, as long as the gold board has the financial capacity to take it, we'll give you the right of first refusal, because we want to contribute in our own small way to bringing stability to our economic fortunes, not for the benefit of one person.
4: Any TA Oko Diamond Gold Mine Noir, Odini Juma Ewoho, lawyer Bobby Banson, and I want to so, bra, Omode Gold, no, and send bra, good board, no, on Sunis, a job for Kasaye, any anamoa, almost so, Omotu, Erema, Diamond Gold Mine, no, and so, Egina, ne nice so. Na ye free home, na any physical same one, near about Apomodimu and Semu. 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And it's a National Health Insurance Authority, NIA, NHIA, for, and now one more Akabanchi Mua, Omo Yenti Tiamapa, actually, a free primary health care, and a year Apomodin Setibe, Tabi, Ebe Kabanchi 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
10: 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And see, at the free primary account, there's a bank account insurance and all. Now, a woman and Yara, a China mama, like a dog, me, Nancy Mamba, the better was a baby, I already see any baby, any baby. Now, we're too well condemned, you know, and Sana, Wapa could do my own yabo. Ekano, yet now, my Yarano, Oboyan. And Sammy Akade, young Kwame and Koko Yarebano, only a curative, Ono Obwayan. That's in a Yama and Sisayan Momo, Uncle Sassinfi and Brian Yare. Not Chanama, Yarem Bayana and San of Akade, young Kwame and Koko Yarebano. It's it, my own Kayade, Dodona, Wagnaka, Kasana, there. Free primary account, what be ye? Or your health insurance, no, or Zephyr, on Sidden B. Sidam American, you better Yerbano Obobo, 80 Yam American, I say, early detection, cheaper treatment, easier treatment. So, what would that be before? You pay your name on ya. Now, what's our non term? And also, a Kawaya Bobono over 4 man para.
4: I was here, Oko, and Fifi, Mantemoa, upon the Chetty Barn, Penny Quanchefwa, or Dan Warnomo, and Ura, Kojoche, such a Quay Thompson, Ninka, and a Yetiano. Now, every cronoa say, and a Penia, or also so, Oko, a Fifi, Mantemoa, or your manager, ya, on us upon the Chetty Barn, or Dan, or Kumfi, and Infantsman, Ura, Raphael, a son, or also a chair says, I braid ye, a free primary hair kernel, a beba, a ba, a beboa. Na insurance is so abe teyetri a eboa pa na ikutu we guys say bam na aboa ma apomdi hu nsem so agya ne na so e wo mfantiman any ekumfi nyina.
10: His Excellency the President of the Republic of Ghana no be say na oyɛ free primary health care oba oba mo was aye juman olanche. It is going to be in phases. Na the first phase of the implementation all of you, few man to Maha, or yeah, this is our 22. Nine, no one selected on there. One shall say with the first phase implementation of the free primary health care. Now, Yen Chaza, or yeah, Manto Akunwa, where you are feeling few man to Mahan, or yeah, a confirmant, Yakaho, it's easy, or ask some papa, or ask some dog, as a male confirmant. Man, you're just there. Iyi, Obobwa, ma apomizin insam, awo ekumfi, we tumpon. Yempede, obiaya, obenya, excuse there, onyisika, inti wintu wankwa ya sebiya. 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
4: Abusia any aye tea oko ekumfi any fancy mana. 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And which I'm name at the said ye one sabio, a motia air to dame, a bunumusa dambarisa tequining yet, to almost stress a penny for Emma Boawomo. Now the account beam cry man as seminal echo woman soon in ampo and say, Oyana and Roberts was the end yes, I say, a quine on bra, and yano, a shiny drew her a tone boise, a ti brebre moises are na a confonso at you twist you also, and ye abedi ajiju hunya menina. And what can be, I'm what you say, as a tremway, ya, and what ye, one more tipumo, almost so a fat quine so. 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
11: it's mean what you got
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10: 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How many years do they say? My first year, 6 years. What's up? I'm going to be free.
4: I'm not sure what I'm saying. And so a two yenim na we a year one more carrier eddy or more crying so a two da and carrier for the montrans and amsumunti. One more one crying, Pukwasi Maira for crying. And ye Yamiatum, almost some them penifuasi, say, Hasia, Gotano, Yetra, Eddy Tumwa, na Yetra got a in so ato, Emma, ka cry fast or say, a crying bra Facebook never heard. A quana I want to ask is all fast to create ye. It will only to tune carrier for the end one, let's say. Pokuase for the end one what din pop pop pop myra to say what drew a ye a Greek one na ya ye got a no kakra aha so mo ye ye don't want nibum said the equan so say no it's repeti for sase ni pasha pum popa udru a ye a Greek wo na kakra kakra walk or se beyo ya ube drew a fiaman ya dino and yasem kitwa eti ye besre and peti for a moho ga west MC Yura Soa John Soa, anyone that could be a woman, Minim say assembly member, network, and all I can in a more bo, Mohammedan IBD, and I say, as a crying is a baker to a gutter no more yen in tea. I'm a baker crab, you say, car, air bones, and home crab, Facebook. And I'll pay all my fair crown or so, Ekka, Nasam Ketua. In sooner toss, I know, I say, you monchy monka, Ewa Honmo, a crown moon, and so any air gutter, it is a sound to etcher fan, and so a goo. And as soon as you saw a war, a crown so, teach you a Greek mono. Sabi obi kwata ompo no so di bonim po a ebetimi akoso sa san se esum ya se esum no sabi osom kura eyeye etie besere one more year gatano, yet there must no more say much crowns cacra, at the amount this year, what was some say, any pair of pomo, any dan, dining on a cano, a bar, zozo, it's your best, say, Pokwasi, Myra, a dusa, a quino, a pen for more Titru, Gan West, MC, Irasoa, Desmond Soa, 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Asida, enko ema Reggie. One Moses, Omo, and a hair, and my Bibia, a call, come on. It must papa, some of my Bibia call, come on. Miss Sorry, dear, Dandy One, or the Jumpa, and I ever jet at her. And you are feeding in free her. 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Now, Shannon, sir, and Ra, I am back with him, and I chat the no chadier. Aye, hintasem. Me and Bessumo, and a pay. We didn't feel any. Nana, I'm walk on Jumpa. But I mean, I say, Emma Mo, any tea, any hair, or Facebook. Ojime Enyado.
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The NBA playoffs are underway, and now you can trade every game on Kalshi. 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
8: 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All the bad things should do to me. Never listen, I never know. Hi guys, it's your girl Asaya, and you're listening to DJ Joy. Oh, oh, this feeling I've never felt. You've never felt like this. Hi guys, it's your girl Asaya, and I'm hanging out with DJ Joy. DJ Joy, don't stop the music.
9: 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My name is Eugene All Day. 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
8: 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Hi guys, it's your girl Asaya, and I'm hanging out with DJ Joy. DJ Joy, don't stop the music.
9: Baby, you, oh girl, you dead my heart. I wanna spend the rest of my life with you and make you be my baby, my. To the man. Yo, what up, world? My name is Eugene All Day, and you are locked in right now with DJ Joy. 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To the man, my name is Eugene All Day, representing Dream Team, and you are locked in right now with DJ Joy. Let it go. I'm from Eugene All Day, and I'm locked down right now on 102.9 Angel FM with my man, DJ Joy. 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
10: 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Kuchi koma champe. Imagine your fair chongwo. My name is MC King Kong, the legend MC.
11: What's up, people? It's your boy, Mr. Drew, and you're listening to the one and only DJ Joy. Don't go nowhere, silly. One and only DJ Joy, don't go nowhere, silly. One and only DJ Joy, don't go nowhere, silly. What's up, people? It's your boy, Mr. Drew, and you're listening to the one and only DJ Joy, don't go nowhere, silly. One and only DJ Joy, don't go nowhere, silly. One and only DJ Joy, don't go nowhere, silly. One and only DJ Joy. Don't go nowhere. Silly.
12: This dopest DJ that has gotta be DJ Joy. It's got an old city talking about MC Versace. You already know I got your back. Believe that. Gotta seek his dopest DJ that has gotta be DJ Joy. It's got an old city talking about MC Versace. You already know I got your back. Believe that.
10: Door 4. DJ Joy. DJ Joy. 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Kuchi Koma Champe. Imagine your fair chong wall. My name is MC King Kong. The legend MC. All me top four. DJ Joy. DJ Joy. Angel FM. Kuchi Koma Champe. Imagine your fair chong wall. My name is MC King Kong. The legend MC. All me top four. DJ Joy. DJ Joy. Angel FM. Kuchi Koma Champe. Imagine your fair chong wall. My name is MC King Kong, the legend MC. All me top four. DJ Joy. DJ Joy. Angel FM. Kuchi Koma Champe. Imagine your fair chong wall. My name is MC King Kong, the legend MC. All me top four. DJ Joy. DJ Joy. Angel FM. Kuchi Koma Champe. Imagine your fair chong wall. My name is MC King Kong, the legend MC.
9: DJ Joy, I've been waha near a castle. I've been waha. There be a world's hottest DJ, DJ Joy. DJ Joy. DJ.

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0: The NBA playoffs are underway, and now you can trade every game on Kalshi. You can also trade on who wins each series, the conference finals, and the championship. San Antonio is currently trading at 19% to win it all, meaning a $100 trade pays out over $500 if they take the title. On Kalshi, you're trading against other people in a live market. 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
2: Hallelujah. 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
4: Amazing.

The NBA playoffs are underway, and now you can trade every game on Kalshi. 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On Kalshi, you're trading against other people in a live market. 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

0: The NBA playoffs are underway, and now you can trade every game on Kalshi. 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

0: 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Wanone da Fasa Radio and TV ewa Pretoria, South Africa, Stephen Kanadu, Kunadu, Stephen Kunadu, Eko Akwa Kuji Enkomo. Steve, ma me mao ajo na me mao akwaba. I hope everything is very well at your end. Steve, uti menka? Yerese yensa ebeka Steve. Steve, what's the name? Okay. Yeah, I say, and sir, Ebeka Steve, now, or no, I was South Africa, or no, and I see you are, what, Kwasa Radio and TV ano ewo Pretoria, South Africa na yene na kwa kodi enkomo. 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
1: Ti last year. Me person me free chrome ha because situation e di me buy ma nya shi and I wanted to go back. I need to go back home.
2: Because you don't want to stay here. I'm sick and tired of this country. I should have been fed. Look at how I am. I have been working as a teacher in this country. Not that Ghanaians are illegal, but the Home Affairs forced most of them to be illegal. Because some of them have permanent status, which has been revoked. I have them here. Some have business permits. They came with business permit. They renewed here 3 times. At the end, the other renewers, they said fraudulent. There are some Ghanaians. There was a Ghanaian lady that was knocked down by a car. I took it upon myself to claim that we have something rough, accident, road accident fund. I pushed it to the end. I took a lawyer by myself. At the end of the payment, they said they have declined it.
3: Some of us outside Pretoria can't even travel by bus or their taxes, even for them to come and register their names because they are scared. But the moment they started my kore kore style, then they have to divert the taxi somewhere. So how about them? What are the safety measures towards them, if necessary?
4: Papa na ye friend in Guasimu. It is so, and my papa na we are near bet you, near wait you, yet in Pibu, etter with you. Here is our mind, that himself you will get to him.
5: So, what we are seeing or witnessing is not something that is going to end today. Most of them have put these guys who are doing these demonstrations on a payroll, a strong one. So, it's not something that is going to end today. I'm looking at a worst scenario as a business owner. Is in discussing with the minister, the South African counterparts, if they can actually have a takeover plan of Ghanaian businesses, because at the DTI they've got a takeover regulatory panel where they will be able to give us offers so that they can take over those businesses to their local South Africans, so that we can live peacefully, because at times it's also so difficult. Haven't stayed for years running businesses and you just have to leave. And many of our staff are also leaving. And at the end of the day, how are we going to pay the rent?
6: I personally, I'm even ready to go back to Ghana, but because of certain situation, because my children are here, there's no way I can also leave them behind.
3: Refugee, yeah, Na permit no so a yen ye mao. 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
7: 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Say, New Mank will be an awful nature, but I don't know too much to push a young quarry. If you say, our way, Wahano, a young one, Casa one son, Numa, Ghana for you, Numa, who are away, you know, a you too. Either say Ghana, you know, ABR or no, a issue maker, Numa, an answer or hair beauty industry. There are Ghana for you, Numa, Casia, Ronnie, and but about 80% of Ghana for no, Numa, away, and name, Persama Casama Ghana for a name break. Other African nationals, and so ABA, Zimbabwe, Malawi, Lesotho, for the other one, also a construction industry anymore. Open mason, electrician, carpenter, painter, one of them, Chromaphone, who knew Zenuman, a Jumasia, Inia, and Nunti. So when your office, a human, and your penny, while you're unemployed, and I know how case about Grandma. Yet, it's where being awarded, however, when they say, oh, one accept cheap labor. ABA, no, no crew men, no, or any degree of wapo, a Juma vacancy at that one. Or Safata says, a Ghana city, you pay 5,000 in Ghana. Companies won't mean cheer. Foreign national, you pay half price, if you're 2,500 and 3,000 Ghana, or they say, you man. It won't say, uncle, what would you need? Anyone crew, and Kajume Ran has no option, sir, or before crewmen, not 5,000 now with money or diamond. They all will not accept cheap labor, and until now, and also among unemployment rate in Akostrono. They need the original city to. What's a crime on one man home in a sofa? No, what did he say? A ho, if it's all one in your documented. It is what the bonnet nuts will grand crown up and let you come home. It is an yama winty, yet they say won't crew, and no, and would you not say the farmer ho?
0: And Kagana, the Oma Ebeka say, one won't call Mukrom, one moji, Nan say, shoemaker for China for create shoemaker. Ube una shoemay, China fue, or the enchance him, you know me and son. Na ego car boot no abe park e store anim no abe ka chere say I have some silvers in my car do you want it chance yan ka kokroma bra ya de be ma be e bia 300 500 no aton am 100 200 na so agi ni sika 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announcement e wo Gaza TV and radio say enetia Ghana for to say wo akwanya say obetimi aba back to Ghana
7: yo ne tini ebra simi bai xenophobia attacks ka se ba ko si 2018 repatriation bi amem na 2026 di na Ghana for chere say dey bi won ene tutu aka won sem wo pese wokko na his excellency Yoweri 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foreign affairs minister Iru Kuja Tablakwa honorable Bidi Hunko Mo Oman Peninsu Eja Atum say Ghanaian NASA should be our person Ukuni Krumono through the mission one Fanimra Ghana obije won enti 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First flight, eh, many muso, eh, Ghana for 300 apa. And screening, eh, so, eh, high commissioner, wo Pretoria, ha, the kodi yon dance, eh, kwa ready, eh, so, woman first, for, eh, by, eh, by, yeah, screening, eh, she, Ghana, ni, pia, won krate, muni, ade. The tini, eh, bin krate, wu, ipi, kwang, ofa, super, blue money, ade, na, eh, che, yi, papa. Intine, se, offer the normal router, one, ra, na, won, watcher, authorities, natural. It is His Excellency and Alphonse, so Honorable Pujato Rakwa. Nano free day of a Sriang Waha. Any income will be free. Why, yes, when you home affairs of phone penny phone authority back as I say, Bestram, Yankrof, Wangaba, Wispobako, Mamun Chirubia, Mumra Mission, Hanamway screening. Namu certify Upia, Nipubio Peso could be a one certifier. No, na Yumishang and Fawon. Continue, sir, exercise and air course will bring a minnow case crano. If you are not a padoma, a bagana commission, and then your guru, the donaco. When I fear she will be in a mission if I want to Kai do be fit there, Ben Cape Town, Eastern Cape Abbey, and I'll be doer. Call office, no good is a catcher driver in the car. Say, won't you mean Sanko Echia, or better mission be my baby Ada? Because he said, Bunada in a machine, we shall end over Kogana. In the process, I need you so, now so far so good, and you're very smooth.
0: Menya, Ghana for the said, I would say, ye pejuma. 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
7: 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say a mudra, Wabeha Nuenya Dadia, Tommy Brokers old Tom Waja Padia. It does say, Ubi Betonifu, and then pull your tofumpo. Into what the two of my Euro could your tabla quen, so only I'm penny for Duncomo. So what's the young quiet to Grunia one day or Mangia one day, and the moment one to new manuvians and maybe say, it's your rent, it's your tax, my bank, a legit businesses, Namus Murichi, into Yanko, Yentimia was a, into a new assembly of the two honorable enemy.
0: Na se se eno oma kan wi akoti but ma mimi so Ghana fo ni bi wo ha minim sa what say e bi say ye de chenchena chee twan ye ma na ma ko bi enwuma pa ma ko e bi assisted 15 me wo workers e madam madam na Ghana ha me ba fe na me be she abrabase what say Ghana fo ni bi say omo ma
7: no de Ghana fo a won age pini Ghana fo wo kro 100% won a age pini se wo ba no won do 5% out of 100%.
0: Almost 5%.
7: They be worrying no. Because one of one woman you mano a nippon at now a hatchet. Into him say basa basa ye we no man airman who means what age you. A man who means what age you. Engine they are all in anticipation when you know or share crimes to say, I'm man of humanity, the Ebijo. If you saw Orkans or Beko Krana, won't mean now, nay entire savings, nay sweat, won't mean your home, into the AND baby a Koyanko. But if you are brand near me, you know, between your tongue, Naja Paddy, and your BBF film, dear Bagana, baby, and the Obeba. To be frank, never be brain near to talk about them. We'll be under Congo before Swedish and Naja Paddy Kwan. Now, what a fee. What's the Kunjuang and Echi and Echo? Into the womb, never be brace a young for but be permanent, whatever.
0: What I remember, Eja, na mami mi so, se se no, South Africa for no, ya bro na ye bro mo pa, anase moun kwa, moun fi ye kuro moun kwa, moun fi ye main so moun kwa, eno wa, anen hune huna wom, mati se bi obi wa wada wa na jua ni aktua se ne so, sen, ube ti miye describe kakra, sen, ena, omo shemo su to the stena, ene, this ye be trin, ya this ye ebe fi.
7: Say, Basabasa is a Ekoswapa. When she would be a morono, Debbie. Ebia were Jumuma, now one upper, and now one of them who she won't grata or winning grata now to Kuma, your Dubama police, any other, a harassment, but so be she'll be a brono toward demo, no one upper, however, to watch also on the way to Mamma, who had drawn bits me amber, a bear should be ungrata, winning grata, any, we illegal, we improve Yachro, Ibisa, Ebia shop now, one bit to my no one at two. A bibisa na ekoso but say physical attack obebru we brawo eje unku efin se manase bibisa debi ade yete sa nkoso ha
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7: One come up to me, I'm saying, I'm a canny. What would videos now move in? It be old videos. It be a very old videos, but everybody say, I'm not a resurface on social media. 2018, dear courses, I am said, they are social media, a costron, an antisa. And as I'm seeing, and then I'm from them. Be brio, why are your false information? Be brio, are your false information? I don't know if you're full of it, you don't want to know what friend you are. You know, one that story, you know, one that, yeah. No quarry ni South Africa for they are very nice people. Who won't sit in we are very nice people. If to me being so a young to me for now, a younger people for Nanka Sagana for him, yeah, how I'm going. Yeah, how I'm going to pa on the other side, you know. Even though say, dear air question, oh, say, yeah, a tree, worrying tintin, Omeka.
0: I'm buying a filly one.
7: A juma was saying institutions are whole year no. It's not a binding entity member for no affam branch one sub. Because who knew Kwangs was what a vigilante group, ain't you know? Oko bishop, a business in Enkra, who knew Kwangs would be so being crata. Wonga Jan Yemma, Ubiaka Kishawa no Bisa one crata. What you say? A banging feeling, tis a banging feeling as a citizen, and I want you trained to do certain things. Effa a branch one summer. Now I'm a blown out of proportion, not just aging some and none Eric Osono. A bang ni betting a calling home to order said Yamu and Munya will be jai. Nan so kai say a bang be a region in the next elections. Or no feel look at his win ya dear man you many who near you mad the man dear jan on your doye. Is it you trade a bang the book? On your bet yawn. On yan so be jawn, san aye. Acquire a bit political. And check 23rd of November, on the 3rd of November, on to local elections, local government elections. No, it won't so. I am afraid to see Abian ever sing a man home. Because politician Bia Eshepa, only the younger one, a weaker linker, young will be attacking. Those who are much to Abama Mia, Mepama or Wolfie, won't put them with her. It's your nose out to win him.
0: Okay,
7: it's only that now won't know.
0: Yeah, the Mona is so young. To Abama and I'm in Pamu, immigrants never had
7: yet. To Abama and I'm in Pamu, won't you know when you're Jumany? Won't you know when you're Jumany? I'll turn it him. Into only that now, you know, a pastor shares our bono. say emre ni bedu a e wo say o action e bi mo nsa ampa o ka se ya to ma wa be pama ho nti ye ne enhwe enti na esa ho na ye weak link abrini abrini na no wo de won ani bere ebi bi yes
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8: to make sure we came to Ghana on our book tour because I had the distinct honor of presenting at the United Nations with Your Excellency President John Mahama. And I have talked on many occasions with the Minister of Foreign Affairs, Minister Samuel Abakwu. The future of black people will not depend on how white people treat us, but the future of black people in the world will depend on how black people treat black people. This is my effort with this book, with my advocacy, with my law practice, is to make sure black people understand they will not ever respect anybody from Africa unless they first respect Africa.
0: Ben Crump and I was saying in car or yeah American civil rights lawyer and I was saying in car na enuachi and a director of diaspora affairs office of the president Kofi Otredakun and so edina no 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
9: Attorney Benjamin Crump last year in March in Atlanta. We had conversations about, you know, African liberation, blackness, black consciousness, why black lives matter. Subsequently, we invited him to the Diaspora Summit in Ghana, where President Mahama prompted going to the United Nations for the conversation about reparative justice. And I was very happy when Honorable Minister in Charge of Foreign Affairs, Honorable Okudzeta Ablakwa, invited him to be part of that trip to the United Nations to have a conversation about reparative justice. And I'm happy to see that Ghana led a very positive initiative, one that, you know, has gotten the rest of the world looking at us. And His Excellency President Mahama is actually going to have a follow-up conference in Accra next month. And that's what this is all about. You know, we had a conversation about reparative justice. It's gone beyond just having a conversation, but also being very intentional to...
0: Openia Otin Nke, Director of Diaspora Affairs, our Office of the President, Kofi Otchiri Dakun. Afeya Morema Manyose Mukakra. Now, what you man, a vice president, Mami Jenano Pokua Jiman, Editu, that say, a binding is what you know about, say, Yaquenia Bahun Semino, Asunje Bebem, Wadrobe Bemtia Sebem, Nini Nani, so Besha 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
3: 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I'm also informed that they are fuel efficient and are designed for passenger safety and comfort. That is the standard we must maintain across the public transport system. We expect future procurements to increase local content and create more opportunities for Ghanaian technicians and engineers and for local manufacturing and assembly. 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
0: And yeah, would see your vice president Jane Nana Opokwa Jemai a brand ne buses for fefe akesia kama ye dia ba and ne woko cha a humum se buses n enye juma. 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
10: And then to the free, the senior high school students here, you know that under President Mahama, there is no food shortage and no school will be closed down because the GES is struggling to supply food. We have supplied through GetFund, through the Ghana Commodity Exchange, and through buffer stock. Adequate food provision have been made till end of year for the beginning of the academic year.
0: Yampim Sonny and Quay and Emanjo 102.9 FM. Yagosujina and Womessium, Western Regional Minister, Ununyan for Joseph Nelson, Wanun and Nawadia Truja say. Was there a Suyafu Aquagentity, ye every year, war a year, University of Mines and Technology say. One mobile mountain sonno, one mobile problem service, and your hounded dawa, one mountain as the engine and home per quaya, one be faso, Magana, ya deswa bebrebe. Ye how bebrebe, ya man ye bebreba and ne ye di ye bev de nya kwa retirement. 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
11: Umar has consistently distinguished himself as one of Ghana's foremost specialized institutions in mining, engineering, technology and applied sciences. In a country where the extractive and industrial sectors remain central to economic transformation, the importance of this university cannot be overstated. Graduates, today you are not merely recipients of certificates and degrees. You are emerging professionals, innovators, problem solvers, and future industry leaders. Your training places you at the heart of Ghana's industrialization agenda, particularly in areas such as mining technology, environmental sustainability, energy systems, infrastructure development, and industrial innovation.
0: Abeni Otene Nke, your Western Regional Minister, Ununyanfo Joseph Nelson, and Nwachina Vice Chancellor, Emma UMAT, Professor Richard Akwesia Mankwa, Editor, just say, University, no, FIASIE, any Western Regional Coordinating Council, Akomuntuma Aboma, and Nimenimi, ya, Womobabe Leadership Programs, Edia Maum. Wase enam saye so regional minister was real passe sa innovative solutions na okayen womo ba behwe na empotemu ho titunia toye mantem o hawa hore wo ho no obehwe ama you matasu afo yankasa aboa ama ya penopo masibre.
12: University has also collaborated with the Western Regional Coordinating Council under the leadership of the honorable regional minister who is here with us today for the implementation of innovative solutions that address real-life issues, especially in the area of using drones to monitor our rivers in the Western region, starting with the Bonsa River, to find out where pollutants actually enter the river, so that in making an attempt to clean it, we'll be able to target specific points. And if they need for security intervention, they will know the areas where they should also go.
0: Na Nekra Krem and Chief Executive Officer Edema Next Bones Gas Limited, Alfred Kwame Mawunyo Bako, wanonso ekache esu yafwa nisa wasiraum, se se omanyini, wɔmo yɛ mpanifoɔ wɔmo ba wiase ewiase na wɔmo ba no mo bia mfa ne nsa mehyɛ ne demrefɛm ɛntena se wɔsrɛ wɔm wɔmo mɛboa ma Ghana nkyekyere yɛ no ɛntimi ɛnyina brane
13: as we move forward into a rapidly changing world, do not let fear dictate your future. 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Congratulations, you've made it. 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
0: 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Na criminals na maba Facebook na mose moton credit no. 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Mode ya mungu ya posi for ba. Richard Mantua say, I miss you pal from Boston. I miss you Sam. I miss you Sam, Richard. Pedro wa Madina Cruz wa seme show. Indianapolis. Kumase Tesano, menso me show pa. Ofori kwatia ese woshweye Efi East Legon Shashi ECG substation wa. This time you and your team are doing well. Yeah, that's the Anthony, I said this man

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1: Okay.
0: Inba tei wa dani inye ni nke bo yo ni.
1: Okay. Be wo bo bo ji.
0: 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O be bi wo ho no mo a. Onu de wa na je se. O wo da o. 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So na je ni se. So mo be man. 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Enye mari ni na. 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Wo se pa be bre no. You tell me the best to Musa, and so everything I'll be in my room, no more than a year. Now, say, dear one, one, won't you know when you are not for you? No, I am my dear. No, no, thank you for Lano. And so, what is that, Santa? You'll be here, and I will soon get you. I can't go, and you're my now, whatever woman in court, and a doctrine, one real Yemuno, and I'll miss nothing to your grandma, say, Geno. And so, woman, almost you want to watch him on one of them. I don't think that's too much of your mouth. I can't know a young Casano, just remember what we want to buy the 3-2-4 beer. That's it, you are really poor. We are bar. I'm so boring with them. We get you, man, after Sean Colano. So I said, them are not all bad, but they're not just forever. And Colano should be a very different. No, I'm planning to go on with the food. If you didn't make the whole distracting thing, please, I said, it was in your manner. Now, my son of the show, you know, you know, you know, you know, you know, you know, you know, if you can get here, you're living cheap. It's not something in your own power, you know. That's a whole boy, what they know yet. I hope I mean, did this day. Now, maybe I want them. I'm waiting here. I shall call Animal Colonel for the 84. And my old brand also a creature. Why, my dad said.
1: And then I hear you. Yanni?
2: Why, I won't link as some kakana and I'm pessimistic.
1: I won't link. Bacho ajo so.
3: E ma mo any program o ye.
1: You open it.
3: Sas me bia to me pen. Me me yesa me open ya santi ka se fira nya.
1: Ka se fira nya. You open ya santi eti o.
3: Eh me ko fa ma me bia no kita manu.
1: Eh enum.
3: Enum ka nya goro. 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
1: Ye je o.
3: Nti na me nsu mo ma me ensa. To back up my son of school, secondary school. But a lot of my father and the banner. The son of my mini, you know, my father, the buffoon. You can see my mini, you know, I'm a banner winning.
1: Papa, ain't he? And Kuala Nunin Yamanya to move you. Is it two bedroom house or chairman hall?
3: No, maybe an eight in my hall, but no woman in Tomo will be how much. But the back of the mini, the girl could make a jaw, dear man.
1: Ah, who ma ebi kwa ti me ware? Je se ma me no ni no ha na mo jai.
3: Oh, papa mi se se me yare da mo jai me hoko.
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1: Is it? Is it? Is it? Is it? Is it? Is it?
0: Is
1: it? Is it? Is it? Is it? Is it?
0: Is it? Is it? Is it? Is it?
1: Is it? 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
1: 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Am I busy or good? Oh,
2: yeah.
1: Papa, no man, what is all here, Papa? Talk us some catcher. Indian movie, no. A bad man and a hair, Papa. Could I be oyo? Or mammy and Cassam put did or yet the end of the catcher's a ma do ye jai? A bronus, Papa, no, Yana Papa, or a banuma, Susan, not told you and a breno. A tossamina. Dogas.
2: Why?
1: Uran,
2: where?
1: Oh, why? An American man, so.
2: What
1: the hell is it? David. I didn't even ask you to come here. I just said, just say, you know. No, I'm not. I'm
2: not. I'm
1: not. I'm not. I'm not. I'm not. I'm not. I'm not. I'm not. I'm not. I'm not. I'm not. I'm not. I'm not. I'm not. I'm not. I'm
2: not. I'm not. I'm not.
1: I'm not. I'm not. I'm not. I'm not. I'm not. I'm not. I'm not. Big deal would tell me about so called rubber. Testerno, don't say way a media forever and ever. Nay, chan about one abu. And maybe a movie be a jacu, a little second yam or banafi or yari, a pajan could see a bontin.
2: Oh, Hatano.
1: Oh, Pamon if you cra. And my son, I'm weaving. Nan e bini mi wicked sa.
2: Testing
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3: 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So ma me hwe mani. 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Sisi like in say bi amate kra ma me ra. Na why sisi a na making you. 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The Nicotta, Senia, the Panibashom, you don't
1: know.
3: Why, minima banu, maybe almost stepfather, Shena, and the Wabe medical doctor. But why are you 1% out of 100 do? Ain't you know
1: a man
3: disadvantage? Ni ya more. We may advantage.
1: A man of Fred Mushone, a man of Fred da. Hello?
4: Hello, why?
1: A bubble give me no war.
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4: 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Once I would have been told by the Fakulan, come on, Papa. I'm not yet, yes, yes, yes. But the Kulan is a dear. Now, who say, yeah, we move the way. Best support you, come to best support.
1: Now, I'm babbling you, Pajon Kulai did 2-3 years. No, Banner or Sona Cobra, babbling you be. 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
1: or the door hangs on. And then I am Papa for you. Only for one Papa, you, Manya,
3: why any? Papa, say me back. Say, me back. 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
5: Mali.
1: 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Azerbaijan or US?

But for the Angel 102.9. 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Baby, I will be a frobino fan if you didn't to Angel 102.9. Say, Dr. Fred Paul Manson at Tennessee. 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as he swa. I yet to Mofra Herba Clinic and Spiritual Center. Kumasi, Obey, who are Tano Swapatra Papoku Chromi, any police station they didn't hear anymore. And Krampuni Mantemus, we are La Paz, any total filling station they didn't hear anymore. Now, what tree you did, Juba Dias from Co, I'm above four radio Nina, Tier 4 Nina, Angel 102.9. Odisini Dr. Frempo Manson ebe ka no kracho se eni yare na awohwe no entena ho mu ani mfra obe ka kracho se abibiduro eye continual treatment enye magic obia ni ni sunsun ni ne kra eti brei na no 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I got the phone, you know, Dr. Frempo Manson say, I'm fear any kind more bra, but this soon summer drop boami, never jolly, never won't kuno spray bra, no ya boami, mount, and no makoya, no abedasi. Now, what you hear the promotion, no ashes, so. Nansana, over baby Piemo, you may dear woman, Pacho, but you code. Money back at the number, I need to just see, I won't that journey down so. Oyo ba wetini se nko oba ye betena se se onkrabia no sebrem no ade abi na waye na oya funu mato a na ya bia ma ho na amwa wodru no awo kama kama fa number ni se sia na ji code se sia 0538 60 7246 Shadow so, baby, our video is dire, Angel 102.9. The Obey Nina, sir, Oberfau Fono, no friendly Pama Kumako 5, sir, unfair and feeding in tier engines this year. Never cut and hintasem tier, ne, any penny to set it in a nun unicha, Obercocra, Obewasum, you know.